0: Project linking Tasmania to the mainland has been described as critical to the state's future despite mounting scrutiny. Analyst Saul Leslake has penned a new report saying Marinus Link will give both energy investors and large electricity users confidence by improving that supply reliability. A teenager still in a critical condition following a serious traffic crash in New Norfolk yesterday afternoon. Police say a petrol-powered pushbike collided with a bus on Derwent Terrace just after 4 p.m. They believe the 17-year-old rider may have moved into the path of the oncoming bus, with an 18-year-old passenger also injured. And Tasmania's new Kids Love to Learn child health assessment is boosting early literacy across the state. The program has delivered more than 2,000 extra checks for 18-month-olds since it launched last July. Looking to sport now, the Jackies have bolstered their roster with American sharpshooter Dakota Mathias, who is relocating from the US. The 30-year-old guard says he's focused on showcasing his shooting and movement.
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2: Good morning, I'm Matthew Layton. One Nation leader Pauline Hanson says she's not coming for paid parental leave after her press club comments kicked off a political dust-up. She's told Seven the remarks were taken out of context, saying companies can offer leave if they choose, but small businesses should not be squeezed.
3: There are businesses, smaller businesses, that cannot afford it. You put another pressure on the small businesses to pay for maternity leave, they'll actually fold.
4: Okay, so you support the government-funded, I think, 26-week paid maternity leave.
3: Correct.
4: But then it's up to individual businesses if they do it themselves.
3: Correct.
2: Roy Morgan polling shows One Nation support has climbed to 31.5%. 5 Australians and a New Zealander are finally heading home after being caught up in a deadly Hunter virus outbreak on a cruise ship. They've spent the past 42 days isolating at a quarantine facility outside Perth. And new Lowy Institute numbers reveal most Aussies now rate China ties above the US alliance.
5: Clean clothes, a warm shower, a conversation. 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
2: Carlton interim coach Josh Fraser says he hasn't lifted his eyes from the task at hand since Michael Voss's departure. Fraser's become a contender after 5 from 5, but he's told Fox Footy he's just grateful for his current opportunity.
6: I guess in some ways it's all I can control is preparing myself as well as I possibly can. And when and if an opportunity comes up to go through a process, I want to be well prepared for that, but I don't expect anything. I guess my position is that, again, I understand I've got things to continue to work on.
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1: This is Heat Weather.
0: Showers easing with a top of 12 degrees in store for Hobart today. Tomorrow, cloudy and 12. And as for Thursday, mostly sunny, also 12 degrees. And listener knows what Aussie ears want to hear. 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
15: Julie on 131060. I can see that you've entered 100k payday quite a few times. Are you enjoying this code word scenario? Do you like it?
16: I do, yeah, because you can do it, like, if you're driving, you know, like yesterday when I was out. Hey, I've still got 5 minutes. I can still enter those code words. It's great.
15: We're announcing our final winner tomorrow. First person you're calling if it's you.
16: Oh, I'm calling my husband. He won't know what I'm saying because I won't be able to get my words out.
15: And you won't even have to say anything. You can just show him the screenshot of the 10 grand in your bank account from Hit. You've got another code word at 10:55, so keep it right here because we've also got your guilty pleasures in between all this non-stop music. Kicking it off with Dave.
17: let's get the party started. See you at the bar, you was hardly talking. That's when I knew that your heart was scarring. Friends to lovers need a part to star in. Like, wait, babe, let me.

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0: 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Jess's husband Angus has told her not to go see him at High Rocks, the big fitness competition in Sydney. 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
0: It's such a good lineup today. This is my favourite time of the morning. It's Guilty Pleasures, where I play you three tracks that you wouldn't want your mates catching you singing along to. LMFAO, Tonic on the lineup today. But right now, hit and play on Miss World Cup herself, Shakira. Her hips don't lie and neither do yours, so pump this.

0: 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Hey, you're hanging out with Izzy on Hobart's Hit 100 for at 9. 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
19: Hi there, I'm Andrew Schaun. New figures highlight significant staffing pressures for Ambulance Tasmania, with 1 in 9 shifts unfilled over the past year. Documents tabled by the Health Minister show the shortfall has seen overtime spending rise from $4.7 million to $5.7 million in the first 5 months of this year. A funding gap is raising concerns about oversight, with Tassie's Auditor General calling for more support. Martin Thompson says an additional $670,000 is needed to deliver 6 promised performance audits each year. That's despite Premier Jeremy Rockliffe reportedly committing to enough funding for those audits during negotiations over the MacPoint Stadium. And briefly, a teenager has been seriously injured after a petrol-powered pushbike collided with a bus in New Norfolk yesterday afternoon. Police now appealing for any witnesses. Over to sport now, and that breakthrough win for the Devils VFLW side has sparked emotional scenes, with Georgia Nicholas saying it felt close to a premiership-winning moment. She says the performance showed the team's approach can work.
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21: Good morning, I'm Matthew Layton. Labor's housing tax shake-up is set to clear the Senate, with the Greens now backing the bill. They've traded support for an 8-week extension to the NDIS inquiry, while still pushing Labor to dump the disability reforms altogether. The federal government says the arrival of H5 bird flu was not a shock. Agriculture Minister Julie Collins has told the ABC authorities are still checking whether it's widespread in wildlife or just a few isolated cases, but it is not in poultry or agriculture systems.
22: There is no evidence of this H5 bird flu in our poultry system nor in our agricultural system. We're not even sure yet whether it's established in wildlife in Australia. As I've said, it's two isolated migratory birds.
21: And 2 state budgets are landing today, and the vibe is belt tightening with a side of bill relief. In New South Wales, higher interest rates are tipped to add $3.7 billion in repayments. Queensland's promising a back-to-basics budget with modest help for families and a focus on debt.
23: Did you know that diabetes is Australia's fastest-growing chronic condition? Over 300 Australians are diagnosed with the condition every day. Search Diabetes Australia to find out more.
21: St Kilda has admitted it sent Tom De Koning back on with 2 fractured ribs and a punctured lung. The club says its initial assessment during Sunday's loss to the Bulldogs showed no signs of internal damage. Former skipper Nick Riewoldt tells us it's eerily similar to the Christian Petrarca incident.
24: We protect the head at all costs. Any kind of impact to the head, we can't do it. Yeah, we're not worried about internal injuries, you know, when you can stick a knee in
25: someone's
24: ribs.
25: Yeah, but you basically have to get rid of the mark.
24: I get it. It's just an interesting thing to reflect on.
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19: Showers easing with a top of 12 degrees in store for Hobart today. Tomorrow, cloudy and 12. And as for Thursday, mostly sunny, also 12 degrees. 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
0: In case you haven't heard the devastating news, only one more day left of our 100k payday. 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
2: Yeah!
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0: 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Cherie, you were one of our past winners. 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
0: You heard her. Another code word dropping right before 12, so don't go anywhere. Harry Styles, Eminem and Amy Shark to keep you company till then.

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Joining us down under for his world tour, Harry Styles across Hobart on Hit 100.9. And this American girl has been a very busy woman. Sabrina Carpenter's album, Man's Best Friend, just hit the Billions Club a little over a year after its release. Pretty wild. Apparently, 1 billion people have streamed it, which is still fewer than the number of times I've heard it on TikTok.

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0: 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On the home of hits Jess and Rowan. You guys, we all have that one clumsy friend, right?
1: One of my mates, my dopey friends, just left his car door open

0: And I don't mean just like kind of a jar. 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Want to know what you left open.
1: Oh my God, I genuinely thought when you just said open, like unlock. No, you mean literally open.
0: Flung open.
1: Okay, I like that. I think a lot of people would have done that.
0: Yeah.
1: Get involved in the show. Yep. We've got Kmart cash to give away.
0: Mm-hmm.
1: You seen their homewares at the moment?
0: It's a lot of bummer bucks.
1: Unbelievably chic. Cool. 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

0: 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Need a bed that adjusts to your life? 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No one's better in the bedroom. And we're going to give you another chance right now to get into the winning list. 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Enter in the code word, which is active for the next 15 minutes. Hustle. HUSTLE. That is it for the next 15 minutes.
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22: G'day there, I'm Andrew Schell. Police are appealing for witnesses after a serious collision involving a bus and a petrol-powered pushbike in New Norfolk. The crash happened on Derwent Terrace shortly after 4 p.m. yesterday, leaving a 17-year-old rider critically injured. The cost of widening Hobart Southern Outlet has reportedly nearly tripled, now sitting at $95.1 million. The project, connecting the city to the southern suburbs, was initially costed at $35 million. The ABC is now reporting the state government has asked the Commonwealth to reallocate funding to finish that northern part of the project. Just briefly, a new report from independent economist Saul Eslake is backing in the Marinus Link project. And in sport, two experienced players have joined Tassie's VFL program, with Aiden Begg and Patrick Walker signed for the remainder of 2026. Their arrival follows the departure of Jackson Artemis and Max Mapley, opening spots on the Devils' list. Meantime, VFLW squad member George Nicholas says Sunday's win over Sandringham almost felt like a premiership-winning moment.
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23: Hello, I'm Matthew Layton. Labor's housing tax changes are now all but locked in after the Greens agreed to back them in the Senate. The deal gives an NDIS inquiry another 8 weeks, with the Greens still vowing to fight the disability reforms. Leader Larissa Waters saying that bill goes too far.
24: The government should withdraw this cruel attack on disabled people. That actually is an attack on all of us, and it's an attack on Australian values.
23: Pauline Hanson is trying to hose down a paid parental leave blow-up, saying she supports the government-funded scheme. The One Nation leader says her issue is with forcing small businesses to pay. The poultry industry is on high alert after a dangerous strain of bird flu finally reached our shores. In WA, two wild birds near Esperance have tested positive to H5N1, but officials say there are no cases in commercial poultry. And five Aussies and a New Zealander caught up in a Hunter virus cruise scare are out of quarantine. Health authorities have now cleared the group to leave.
25: Every load of laundry is a fresh start. 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
23: Carlton's hot streak has not got Josh Fraser dreaming out loud just yet. The caretaker coach says the top job is not on his radar, even after the Blues made it 5 wins on the bounce under his watch. Tassie's arrival could mean the AFL fixture gets a proper shake-up. Club bosses on the Gold Coast have been shown 4 models, including a 20-game season, a 3-week group stage and a possible final 10. And Lionel Messi's made World Cup history, netting goal number 18 as Argentina cruised to a 2-0 win over Austria.
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26: Rain clearing for the rest of today in Hobart. Tonight down to 5, and tomorrow mostly fine with a high of 12. 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

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I'm a real boss. Big Snoop Dogg, yeah, he's so sharp. 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See,

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20: Afternoon, I'm Andrew Schell. Hobart's southern outlet upgrade is facing a significant cost blowout, with the latest estimate reaching $95.1 million. The project includes a fifth lane between Tolman's Hill and Macquarie Street, but the state government's now reportedly calling on the Commonwealth to reallocate funds from later stages of the project to complete this one. Police are looking into the circumstances of a serious traffic crash in New Norfolk yesterday afternoon that left a teenager critically injured. The collision between a bus and a petrol-powered push bike occurred on Derwent Terrace shortly after 4 p.m, while a passenger on the bike was also injured. And early literacy is the focus of a new child health program in Tasmania, with more than 2,000 assessments completed in its first year. The Kids Love to Learn initiative targets children aged 18 months. Over to sport now, and the Jack Jumpers have landed experienced guard Dakota Mathias from the US. Known for his high motor and sharp shooting, the 30-year-old says he's excited to contribute to winning basketball.
21: Hit National News.
22: Hello, I'm Matthew Layton. The government is one step from landing the biggest bits of its budget, and Treasurer Jim Chalmers is sounding pretty pleased about it. Labor has secured Senate support after agreeing to amendments on small business concessions and Superfund property rules.
23: The passage of these bills will mean a fair go for first home buyers, tax cuts for workers, and a fairer tax system as well.
22: The Prime Minister has shut down Pauline Hanson's push for Australia to become a monoculture. Anthony Albanese says modern Australia has never looked like that.
24: We have had a rich culture, and when we look at the Socceroos, we see examples of that rich culture.
22: Authorities are scrambling to stop a deadly strain of bird flu spreading further. The second wild bird has tested positive in WA, with Ingham's locking down operations. And six returned travellers held near Perth after a Hunter virus outbreak have been released.
25: Clean clothes, a warm shower, a conversation. Small moments that make a big difference to someone doing it tough. 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
22: It's all pretty calm before the storm ahead of Showdown 60. The Crows and Port are keeping things calm, with Taylor Walker making it clear Port are no easy beats heading into Saturday night.
26: We're looking forward to another great contest. You boys obviously aren't getting the 4 points like you want to, but you're certainly playing some good footy, so we're under no illusion that this game is going to be on like Donkey Kong.
22: And Lionel Messi's broken the all-time World Cup goals record with a double as Argentina beat Austria 2-0.
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29: Rain clearing for the rest of today in Hobart. Tonight down to 5, and tomorrow mostly fine with a high of 12. 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
32: Oh, all right, we're back into the non-stop music next. Good afternoon, it's Lewis here. We're going to play you some Ja Rule, Sunny Federa. Oh, look at that, brand new Olivia Rodrigo in the next 15 minutes too. Also, before 2 o'clock, another chance and some of your final chances to get into the winning list for our 100K payday. You could be the last guaranteed winner this Thursday afternoon. So get ready for that.

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13: G'day there, I'm Andrew Schell. Police are appealing for witnesses to come forward after a serious crash on Derwent Terrace in New Norfolk yesterday afternoon. A petrol-powered pushbike collided with a bus shortly after 4 p.m, leaving the 17-year-old rider critically injured, while an 18-year-old passenger on the bike was also injured. Investigators believe the bike may have crossed into the oncoming lane while turning right. The Marinus Link project has been described as vital to Tassie's energy future, despite questions over its rising costs and changing market conditions. Independent economist Saul Eslake has penned a new report saying the interconnector will strengthen energy security and provide a backup when the existing Basslink reaches the end of its life.
11: Briefly, staff at the Bogues Brewery up in Launceston have launched a new campaign today to save the site from closing. And in sport, two bowling coaching appointments have been confirmed by Cricket Tasmania, with Damien Wright returning to the Tigers and Sean Bradstreet joining the Hurricanes. Wright is currently coaching the West Indies women at the T20 World Cup and will return once the tournament wraps up.
14: Hit National News.
15: Good afternoon, Matthew Layton with you. The Albanese government says its tax changes are about fairness, but the Coalition says the whole thing smells off. Shadow Treasurer Tim Wilson has accused Labor of cutting a dodgy, dishonest and dangerous deal with the Greens.
16: This government, whether it's households, investors, small businesses or retirees, every single one of them is on the hit list of the Albanese government with the support of the Greens, and we need to know the details, and we need to know the details now.
15: The agreement locks in tweaks to super rules, tax law powers and the NDIS inquiry timeline. One of the country's biggest state budgets is throwing commuters and drivers some cost of living relief. In New South Wales, public transport fares will be frozen for a year, car rego will be cut by $100, and the budget is forecast to slide into a $2.3 billion deficit. And we're being told poultry and eggs are still safe to eat despite bird flu fears. Two wild birds in WA have tested positive to a deadly strain.
17: Research shows that regularly eating ultra-processed foods can increase your risk of developing type 2 diabetes by 53%. Search Diabetes Australia for more about the nation's fastest growing chronic condition.
15: Brisbane ruckman Sam Draper says the spring is back after that brutal Achilles tear last year. He says he's fully fit, playing with confidence and loving life at the Lions.
18: Yeah, definitely had some times there last year where I was not sure if I was going to play again, and to be back playing and feeling good is a great feeling. So, yeah, now look forward to the second half of the season, what that can bring, and it brings a lot of excitement.
15: Brizzy tackles Sydney on Thursday night. The Swans confirming Errol Goulden will play, ending his long wait after a serious shoulder injury.
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20: This is Heat Weather.
21: Rain clearing for the rest of today in Hobart. Tonight down to 5, and tomorrow mostly fine with a high of 12. 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
15: Ooh, alright, so whether you're doing that as well, maybe you're at work or heading home from work because you've got a little early mark. Where do you go? Let's do our guilty pleasures. Let's get some old school on for you before you go pick up your little ones. Some songs that you might remember dancing to back in the day. Back when I wasn't born, 2006, baby, right here. Either way, though, we're going to go back to back to back. Some secret sing-longs, we call them guilty pleasures. We got some TLC Waterfalls, one from the 90s, 1995, coming up. Don't hold back now. Absolutely everybody, turn it up as we do our guilty pleasures. Tuesday afternoon on your number one hit music station. Let's go.
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0: time out there. So is your drive show. Carrie Bickmore and Tommy Little, they got more code words coming at you very, very soon for our 100K payday. 2 days left to go. This afternoon and tomorrow are your final days to enter a new frozen Cadbury Dairy Milk picnic. So good, it's guaranteed not to last. Yeah, all right, I'm getting out of the studio. They're waving at me. Carrie Bickmore, Tommy Little on the air next. Have the best arvo. Laters. Hobart's
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17: G'day there, I'm Andrew Schell. The strain on Tasmania's ambulance system is continuing, with 11% of shifts unfilled over the past financial year. Freshly tabled health data shows rising demand and increasing overtime costs. Hobart's southern outlet upgrade is under financial pressure, with costs reportedly escalating to $95.1 million. The Fifth Lane project has faced rising material and construction costs since it was announced back in 2018. The federal government will consider reallocating further funding later this year after a request from the state government. And a community campaign has been launched today to save the Bogues Brewery, with workers saying the brand belongs to Tasmania. The Launceston site is set to close under plans by owner Lion to move production interstate, and workers have today launched a petition while calling on the Premier to intervene. Over to sport now, and the Devils have bolstered their VFL ranks, announcing the signings of Aiden Begg and Patrick Walker for the remainder of the season. The move follows the AFL mid-season draft, where Jackson Artemis and Max Mapley were picked up.
18: Hit National News.
19: Hi there, I'm Amy Goggins. The Greens will support Labor's tax changes, including to the capital gains tax and negative gearing. It's in return for an eight-week extension to the NDIS inquiry.
20: These reforms are important. They're a result of an ambitious budget that was handed down in the interests of the Australian people.
19: That's PM Anthony Albanese speaking there. The poultry industry is on high alert after a dangerous strain of bird flu reached our shores. In WA, two wild birds near Esperance have tested positive to the H5N1 strain, but officials say there are no cases in commercial poultry. Briefly, those five Aussies and a New Zealander caught up in a Hunter virus cruise scare are now out of quarantine after 42 days. And more history at the World Cup for Lionel Messi, netting goal number 18, breaking the all-time goal-scoring record as Argentina cruised to a 2-0 win over Austria.
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19: The AFL Tribunal won't sit tonight after all players accepted their sanctions. The Hawks will be without Josh Weddle for 3 weeks after his late hit on Daniel Rioli. Sam Closey will sit out for the Suns for 2 weeks for rough conduct. And looks like the Bombers are getting closer to launching their next coaching search. Club power brokers are tipped to finalise the process soon, with James Hurd and Dean Solomon among the names already being linked to the top job.
22: Little feet move fast, so slow down in school zones. Stay alert and protect our children. Their lives depend on it.
18: This is Heat Weather.
19: Rain clearing for the rest of today in Hobart. Tonight down to 5 and tomorrow mostly fine with a high of 12. 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
1: I can't stop watching it. Why am I so unsteady on my feet?
2: That's tricky because that was a climbing incident.
1: No, I was standing and I went to sit. I wasn't climbing anywhere.
2: Yes, but you took a step up onto a chair and it flew across the room.
1: All I can think of is the ad where the kid went, my legs went this way, my body went that way.
2: My head went this way. Yes.
1: Oh, dear. We're asking on 13 10 60. Specifically for me, it's wide leg pants that I can't seem to wear without injuring myself. But when do the clothes get you in trouble? Because Darcy, our producer here, she said she has a pair of wide leg pants that put both of her children on separate incidents in hospital.
2: Both of them?
1: Yeah, what happened?
3: Okay, so first incident, I was walking with my son Finn and we were running through the car park. The foot got stuck in the wide leg pant and we just slammed into the ground and his chin split open.
2: You took him down,
1: did you? Oh, we saw that. Was that your pants that caused that chin split?
3: Yeah, the long pants. The foot was in the pant and then I... and then wearing them again, I was walking through like a theme park with my daughter, holding her on my hip. Foot in the pant again, her head smacked into the concrete, so we ended up in hospital.
1: So you've got rid of the pants.
2: I was going to say, you're still wearing the pants.
3: They're in the bin.
2: Okay.
1: Oh, gosh, Jade, what happened?
4: I went to a pre-drinks at a friend's house, and I was wearing wide-leg pants. I tripped over my wide-leg pants face down on the floor, managed to keep my drink in my hand, and I said, man down," and a man came over that I'd never met before and he helped me up, and 4.5 years later, we're still together.
2: Oh,
1: you literally fell for him.
4: Yeah, I fell for him in my wide leg pants.
1: Oh, we should point out the man that came to my rescue, Leroy, who's happily taken. But not only was he
2: not until before. This could be you and Leroy.
1: He did say the most outrageous thing before, which is that was the greatest moment in his radio career.
0: Yeah, to witness
1: it
0: live.
1: Was witnessing it live.
2: Yeah, yeah. Right.
1: But I should point out, not only was he the only one in his entire team that helped me. He also vacuumed up the barn me that went to the ground too.
0: I don't even vacuum at home.
1: Well, you... Shush. Stop now.
2: Should we go to Mary? G'day, Mary.
5: Hi.
2: And what happened?
5: I was having a few drinks in town with a friend and I also had a little bit of a tumble with a chair.
2: What happened? Why are these chairs keep taking women down? What happened?
5: There was live music and I thought I'd get up on the bar stool to really just liven it up because no one else was dancing and I was wearing heeled boots and it clipped on the back.
2: Oh, my gosh.
5: And so it was a wooden bar stool, unfortunately, so my bum went up the back end of the chair and I fractured my tailbone.
1: Whoa. Oh, my God.
5: Yeah.
2: Oh, did you know straight away?
5: I got straight up because I didn't want to get kicked out. I took my friend to the bathroom and I said, I was like, I think I've broke my butt. And then we stayed out for another 6 hours drinking.
1: I love it.
5: Because I didn't want to waste a good night out.
2: Yeah.
5: I was going to be in pain either way.
2: And then afterwards, Mary, did you have to sit on one of those inflatable donuts for the next 6 weeks?
5: Yeah, at uni, and I just started uni as well.
2: But they're cool.
1: Didn't you hurt your coccyx?
2: I hurt my coccyx, but I thought I'd broken it, and thank God I didn't, because my sports doctor told me, he said, if you, and I don't know, Mary, which part, was it your coccyx you broke?
5: It was my coccyx, yep.
2: So he was telling me that sometimes when people break their coccyx, it goes like in, and it has to be manually manipulated, so they have to stick a finger up your bum.
1: No,
2: and
1: they don't.
2: Click your coccyx
1: back
2: out.
1: That's just him playing with your mind.
2: Yeah. Did that happen, Mary?
5: No, thankfully not. It was just a clean snap in half.
2: Maybe I've just got a curious doctor.
1: Good on you, Mary. What about Meg? Hey, Meg.
6: Hello.
1: When did your outfit cause you an injury?
6: Okay, so I was invited to a Royal Australian Air Force ball, and I was sort of stuck with what to wear. So my brother's girlfriend, she's just gorgeous, she said, I know, you can wear my formal dress. And I just went, okay. So it was a beautiful pink shot silk dress.
1: Mm-hmm.
6: And it was a pale pink shot silk dress. It looked really pretty. But it didn't have any boning. And so I could wear it and it was fine. But then I sort of forgot about it as the night wore on. And then we had, like, everyone got onto the dance floor and it was like this pumping beat. We're going up and down. And then I'm jumping up and down. And then my dress fell down to my waist. and I didn't have any underwear on underneath.
1: What were you at? What was the ball?
6: It was a Royal Australian Air Force ball, and all these rappy, like, officers got an eyeful.
2: How long before you noticed, Nick?
6: Okay, so probably a couple of minutes.
2: Oh, my God. Did you not feel the breeze?
6: Well, it was hot. Everyone's dancing and... Yeah, so I'm a little bit popular after that.
1: Yeah. I remember Meg when I used to breastfeed, and I can't remember which child it was, but I forgot to put the clip back up of my top, and I went to pay it at the counter and literally just had a tit out paying at the counter. But it was weird how it wasn't, didn't feel that shocking at the time. Like, I feel like when you got your tits out all the time, like when you're breastfeeding, you're so used to them being out.
2: Yes.
1: It's almost weird when they're tucked in. Was so it, I didn't, it, when you say, did you notice the breeze, yeah. It wasn't like, oh, my God, I was just like, oh, there she is.
2: Was it weird that you got a 50% discount on your bill?
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10: Good afternoon. Just some minor patchy delays both ways on the Brooker Highway between Derwent Park and Queen's Domain. Those delays mainly at the intersections. The Domain Highway a little slow approaching the Brooker at the merge. The Tasman Highway looking clear in both directions between the city and Sorrel, and there's no dramas either way on the southern outlets. 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And that's the latest in traffic on Hobart's Hit 100.9.
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0: driving you home for your Tuesday afternoon. It's the wonderful mother that is Carrie Bickmore and the hilarious Tommy Littles.
1: What a kiss ass.
2: Yeah. Leroy there, who's hosting the show while Jesse is away, has decided with his beautiful partner that he doesn't want children.
1: Oh, when did you decide that, Carrie?
0: Because of our dog. That's the, where we decided.
2: Wow. No,
0: the
2: dog's too that's real, not what you said to me
1: real
2: yesterday.
1: Fork in the road.
2: You said without hesitation. Oh, it confirmed it when I heard you on the phone to your daughter earlier and she was upset.
0: I said like that, did I?
1: Yeah.
2: Oh, how did you say it?
0: I said it. That was beautiful with your daughter, but just confirmed I don't want to have kids.
1: I was here, and Leroy, I heard you. And when Carrie hung up the phone, you went, yucky, yuck, yuck. Me, no-no, Kidderoony, there, yuck.
2: She's the good one, too. Like, if that's you Addie. Don't want, Addie? Yeah, yeah. She's delightful.
1: I didn't know we were going to name which one specifically was.
0: If you want me to babysit, just let me know.
2: Oh, no, thank you. Yucky. Tammy, when did you decide you didn't want kids?
3: Oh, no, it wasn't me. It was my daughter. And you can tell you guys are my highlight of my life at the moment. Sorry, Cap Tommy and Carrie. It's that Tammy again. She realised when she looked at a video of herself and said, oh, my God, does that child ever shut up? See, I cannot have children for that reason.
1: Oh, it was her.
3: Yeah, herself as she was older.
1: That's fascinating,
2: sorry,
1: Tam.
2: We're
1: I don't
2: missing
1: know
2: if... the point, Tammy. Are you the woman that keeps calling up? How many times have you called now?
3: I told you, oh, probably three times now. I spoke.
2: Yeah, we spoke to you yesterday as
1: you're
2: well.
1: You're welcome any time, Tam.
3: We did.
2: Get you on the books, Tammy.
3: You have to. I'd get in there and have a chat with you. So we'd have a good old laugh.
1: Yes.
3: we'd have so much fun.
1: Tammy, I don't think I've ever heard of someone being put off having kids by themselves.
3: Oh, well, I wasn't going to have children either. I was put off by myself, and my whole family said, when are you going to give up your animals and actually have a child? And I went, why?
1: Oh, Tammy, maybe I should have, because I was a nightmare of a child. Tantrums.
3: I was. Yeah,
1: yeah. Maybe I should think about that more.
2: Mm. Oh, Tammy, we've just seen the list of the things that you've called up for in the last few times. You called up about your husband passing away. Yes. Very sorry to hear that.
3: And
2: you
3: there
2: called
3: was
2: out about
3: that
2: pooing.
3: I was going to ring up.
2: Yeah, you called about your daughter walking in on you getting a massage. What an interesting life.
3: Oh, I've had a great life. That's what I'm saying. We'd have so much fun.
2: Give us another story that we haven't heard from you, Tammy.
3: When I was running to the toilet when hubby was in hospital and we found out he didn't have long, but he had longer than we thought. Mm. And we had pizza and I'm lactose tolerant. And I thought, oh, look, I'll have pizza. He wants pizza. And, everyone left and it was just him and I. And I went, I've got to go to the toilet. And ran down the hallway to go to the visitor's toilet to do the right thing and didn't make it. And I had light blue trackies on.
1: Oh, no, Tim.
3: Yeah, so I cleaned myself up in the toilet and then come back to his room after tying my jumper around my waist so no one could see. Went to his toilet, cleaned up more, stripped off, and put his tracksuit pants on to go home with.
2: So you didn't put him in yours?
3: No, he was in hospital. He wasn't coming home.
1: Tammy, I thought that would have been a wild last trick to play. Just you put him in your tracksuit pants and then tell the hospital staff he must have done his dax.
3: Oh, look, he did it anyway, so it doesn't matter.
1: God bless you, Tammy. Thank you so much. Call us anytime, Tammy.
2: Someone saying they're lactose tolerant is one of my it's pure
1: perfect,
2: delight,
1: isn't it? It's way better than
2: should we go to finally to Lisa? Hey, Lisa.
4: Hi.
2: Hard for you to top Tammy, but talk
4: to
2: us.
4: Okay, it's not me. It's my twin sister. I have three children, and her deciding factor, or one of her deciding factors, was every time she came over to watch a movie, we would have to pause it 10, 20 times, and she was like, how can you live like this?
2: And that was her decision not to have children.
4: That was one of her final decisions. She already was not very much into the idea, but that was like, no.
2: It is annoying, to be fair.
1: I think I've missed, what was causing you to...
2: Because she had to come over and watch her nieces stop the movie like three times. Oh. Like the parents had to keep stopping the movie.
4: You can't just watch a movie.
2: It's very annoying.
4: You can't just watch it from beginning to end.
2: I mean, to be fair, that's what it's like watching a movie with me. I need explanations the whole time. But hold on, how does he know that she... Well, I don't know, we've not seen that bit yet.
1: So who cracks it more? Do your kids crack it at you when you're trying to watch a movie or do you crack it at your kids?
2: Was I it think they
1: like, who
2: it
1: would,
2: at me.
1: Who, if Leroy walked in, who's deciding him?
2: It's me having the tantrum.
1: Yeah, okay.
0: Yes. Mother like daughter.
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8: G'day there. An earlier serious crash in Old Beach still has the East Irwin Highway closed in both directions between Baskerville Road and Cassidy's Road. Avoid the area. In North Hobart, traffic is building on Elizabeth Street near Federal Street with emergency services responding to smoke at a business nearby. There's delays in both directions on the Brooker Highway between Derwent Park and Queen's Domain. Nominations are now open for the 2027 Australian of the Year Awards. Who inspires you? Nominate now at australianoftheyear.org.au. And that's the latest in traffic on Hobart's Hit 100.9.
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20: Hi there, I'm Amy Goggins. The opposition is calling it a dangerous deal after Labor landed the votes it needs to push through its housing tax reforms. In exchange, the Greens won more time for an inquiry into NDIS changes. But Angus Taylor says under his watch, the taxes are gone.
21: We have been very clear. We will axe these toxic taxes. We will go to the next election campaigning every day between now and then to axe these toxic taxes. They must go.
20: A man has been arrested after an alleged bomb threat on a Malaysia-bound flight. Police say it happened at Sydney Airport, where crew had asked about electrical gear he was holding, believed to be a wireless phone charger. Briefly, authorities say we are prepared after two positive cases in WA to a deadly strain of bird flu. And a new Lowy Institute poll shows only 31% of Aussies trust the US to act responsibly in the world. China's numbers have climbed to 28%.
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20: Lions big man Sam Draper has gone from Achilles heartbreak to feeling right at home again. He hurt himself at Essendon last year, but says his body's back and the confidence is flowing.
4: I'm feeling great. My Achilles is great. So, yeah, I think I've been building nicely over this first half of the year and working really well with Darcy Fort and the ruck together, just so we share the load there. And, I'm feeling good.
20: Brisbane and Sydney go head-to-head on Thursday night, and GOAT status for Lionel Messi breaking the all-time goal-scoring record at the World Cup.
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20: Rain clearing for the rest of today in Hobart. Tonight down to 5 and tomorrow mostly fine with a high of 12. 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

0: Right across Australia, it's Carrie and Tommy taking your calls on 13 10 60.
1: Yeah, we're asking when has a kid just shut you down after a question, because over in the UK, a reporter asked a kid a very innocent question. He said, what do you want to do when you grow up? And the kid looked at him. He was wearing a full soccer outfit. He'd be about 6 or 7, this kid. And he goes, that is such a dumb question. Footballer. G'day, Phil.
2: Hey, guys. How are you?
1: Yeah, so good. What happened when you asked a kid a question?
2: Well, it's funny enough, it was only on the weekend. I said to my almost 5-year-old daughter, we were just talking rubbish, and I said to her, so what do you want to do when you grow up? And she goes, I want to be a boss. I said, a boss of what? She goes, and she looked at me and she pointed at me. She goes, I want to be a boss of you so I could tell you what to do and tell you what to put away.
1: Did you tell her she already sounds like she is a bit of a boss to you?
2: Oh, mate, and when she said it, you should have seen the sash she had with her hand on the head and stuff. Yeah, it was a golden moment, mate. And you know what? Good for her. Good for her. Stand up for yourself, sweetheart.
1: Yeah, good on you, Phil. Thank you.
3: What about Peter? Hey, Pete.
4: Hey, how you going?
3: Oh, very well. How are you? You seem surprised that you've gotten through.
4: Very quite surprised. I didn't think I was going to get through.
3: Well, you're on air live, Peter, so give us the goods. When did you get put in your place by a kid?
4: Well, it was actually my wife. My 6-year-old son and her were talking about him going to school and you have to learn, and he just turned around and said, well, you don't have a job.
1: Whoa. Did you then explain to your son that a mum is a full-time job that deserves respect and don't talk to your mother?
4: We tried like to explain that to him. He had no idea.
3: Good on you, Peter.
1: Carrie, no further questions.
3: No, you know how Peter was surprised that he
1: You were a bit surprised
3: through?
1: As well, weren't
3: I
1: you?
3: I was a bit surprised that he's put through to the producers. Sammy, was that you?
5: Wait, what did Peter say? We were on the phone.
3: Oh, don't worry. Definitely not worth repeating.
1: Yeah. G'day, Debbie.
6: Hi, how you going?
1: Yeah, good. What happened when you asked the kid a question?
6: A similar question. I said to a 5-year-old, because I do preschool teaching, so what are you going to be when you grow up? And he was like, how would I know? I'm 5. I'm supposed to enjoy my childhood first. Then he retaliated with, and what do you want to be? And I said, I am a grown-up. He just went, oh. And I thought, right, I can not absolutely portraying that I am a grown-up. And I said, yes, I am. And I felt like I was trying to convince him that I was then.
1: Debbie, I feel like, I don't know the tone it was delivered in, but it's a pretty impressive answer.
6: Oh, it was. He's, quite a bit of a smart ass, really.
3: It's funny the power children can have over you. Oh. Like, on the weekend, I was going out, and all my daughter said, like, it's such simple words, but she said, are you wearing that?
1: Oh my
3: God. How much do we know? What, like, there's...
1: Your daughters are already doing Mean Girls. Like, they're Mean Girl and their mum.
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10: Good afternoon. An earlier serious crash in Old Beach still has the East Derwent Highway closed off in both directions between Baskerville Road and Cassidy's Road. Avoid the area. In North Hobart, traffic is heavy in both directions on Elizabeth Street near Federal Street. Emergency services responding to an incident nearby. And the Brooker Highway slow both ways between Derwent Park and Queen's Domain. 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And that's the latest in traffic on Hobart's Hit 100.9.
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0: clinically insane. But so I met a girl once and she wanted a horse, so I bought her one.
1: Did you get a date or?
0: Yeah, I think so. But it wasn't really, I mean, that was all kind of like, if you go to a bar and you shout everyone a drink, like you're not really, you know, someone walks up to you and goes, oh, I'm taking you out, you know, you're home tonight. You're kind of like, well, you better get a number because there's a few people lining up and I'm not, you know, I'm a soft four. I'm not a 10.
1: You're a soft four.
0: You know what I mean? So, you know, to have that kind of power and be, you know, is amazing. But yeah, I mean.
1: So you bought a girl a horse. What some other things you did with the money?
0: Oh, like I sent a girl to Paris to study French because that's what she wanted to do. That was her dream. So she became an au pair in Paris and she married a French guy. Which is a great story.
1: Are these random women or did you help out people that you actually knew in your life?
0: Some random, some, yeah. Yeah.
2: Did you?
0: I thought it was going to end every day, right? So it kind of like, well, okay, well, today is still, you know, it's only, there's 6 hours left of today. We have to go crazy because it might end.
1: So did you do anything like pay off family's home, like your family or friends' houses or do anything that like...
2: Is lasting.
1: Lasting. I'm assuming you're not in touch with a French au pair still or...
0: I have to be very careful because those people are still alive.
1: Yeah.
0: And it's been 15 years. It's been a long time. So I think it's okay to some degree. But we may or may not have paid some money off a NAB bank loan with the NAB's money.
2: Great. Yeah. Did you get anything for yourself?
0: I think I've always valued experiences more than anything else in life. So I'm not really materialistic. So, you know, houses and, you know, all this sort of thing is kind of like, to me, it's kind of boring. You know, like when someone says to me, oh, yeah, I'm renovating the house and they want to tell me about the tiles and stuff, like I'm just a bit like, yeah, well, whatever.
1: I don't care.
0: Like, great. I'm not interested in that.
1: Dan, we're going to head to a break now, but stick around because we need to talk about the aftermath of your journey, which includes how you got caught, going to prison, and a potential movie deal as well. More with Dan after the break.
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6: Good afternoon. An earlier serious crash in Old Beach still has the East Irwin Highway closed in both directions between Baskerville Road and Cassidy's Road. Avoid the area. As a result, very heavy all around Hobart at the moment, including on the Brooker Highway. Extremely heavy northbound from the Domain Highway past Elwick Road. The Domain Highway heavy both on and off the Brooker at the merge. Want to feel like a big deal? You will during Prime Day. Shop epic deals on kitchen, electronics, home and more this Prime Day, July 7 to 13, and feel like a big deal. And that's the latest in traffic on Hobart's Hit 100.9.
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1: Dan, when I saw the bit of you on Insight that's coming up, the first person I thought of when I saw it was Tommy, because there's a phrase you say at the very end of the interview when they ask you, which you're going to get to in a minute, about how you end up finding yourself in jail. And you said, the way my brain works, even the idea of a year in jail was an exciting new challenge that I was looking forward to. And I thought that's what reminded me of Tommy a bit, the idea of just any experience, good or bad, that's slightly different to the norm for you. Like ignited something in your brain.
2: Yeah, totally. And like, yes, it was stressful, absolutely. Because I'd never done anything wrong in my life. Like, I was using my own credit card. I was literally taking something that was in my wallet.
1: Yeah.
2: And like, everyone's got one, right? Everyone's got a card. And so imagine your card becomes the magic card.
3: Yeah.
2: And so if I'm a criminal because of that, then, you know, okay.
1: So you knew at the time you were doing something a bit dodgy. When did you realise that there could be serious consequences to what you were doing?
2: I just want to say, Gary, that I knew it was super dodgy. Like it at all times.
1: Okay, sure. Yeah. So you fessed up?
2: Yeah, I did, yeah.
3: Why did you stop spending?
2: I stopped because I thought I was going to die.
3: Right.
2: Yeah.
3: From drinking or
2: just
3: or
2: everything.
3: Everything, stress.
2: Yeah. Yeah. It was just a great time, but I think I was running on adrenaline for a very long time and my heart would go crazy.
1: But was there a moment that stopped it?
2: There was a few.
1: That made you go, I'm not going to go today and withdraw money?
2: Yeah. I thought that every transaction I was making was ultimately adding to my jail sentence, and I'd done everything that I wanted to do. So every dream I've ever had that involved money, I'd done.
3: Right.
2: So it was like, well, we've exhausted all avenues here and I'm exhausted. Let's just go and face the music.
1: But what does facing the music look like? Do you just go into a NAB office and go, hey, or like to go to police? How do you turn yourself in?
2: Well, I mean, yeah, you can't really walk in and talk to the right person, right? So I tried to ring the bank. Eventually, I got someone named Bernie at the bank. He's given me the school principal thing. Like, we're not going to be giving you any more money. We're pretty sure you know why. And I sort of said, well, I'm not really after any more money. Like, I'm just sort of up to what's going to go on now, like what's happening now. And that was a really confusing time, because I obviously knew that I'd done the wrong thing, but obviously I thought that they were going to come after me, but they didn't.
1: So you go to the bank.
2: Yeah.
1: And then, or you call the bank and they say, we're going to come after you. And for how many years do you wait for someone to come get you?
2: So I waited for a while, I'd say it was a year. And then I started sort of trying to get an answer. I tried to get an answer through a lawyer. And then tried to get an answer through the media. So I told a bit of the story to the media. And I still can't believe it to this day that I was the one who was actually had to bring it up.
1: Yeah, like what if you just never said anything? Would it have just gone away?
2: Yeah, I think there's never been a question asked. We're the NAB bank. We're in charge of money. How can something like this happen? And it surprises me that that question's never been answered on any level. And essentially, I've gone to court and they've had no evidence whatsoever.
3: How did you get a year? Because it sounds like if I was a judge, I would hear that basically you could have walked away. If I was a judge, there's no way I'm giving you a year.
2: Yeah. Well, I mean, as well, so I went on a current affair, right? And when I was on a current affair, I told the story, frankly, to them and didn't get paid any money or anything like that. I just wanted closure at that point in my life. And they made it look like I was on the run and, you know, said that, you know, Dan, you know, if you've seen him, call Crime Stoppers, right? Now, that's hilarious. But then that was played in a court of law, right? So that whole interview became part of the evidence. I'm not complaining. It's just, something that kind of like always is, you know, stuck out for me through the whole process.
1: I'm quite naive in the sense that I understand you were doing the wrong thing because it wasn't your money. But because it was, I almost feel like it's an accident that it happened, and that if they're the ones looking after the money, it's like leaving your car open with the keys inside. Like, if you're dumb enough to do that, I'm not defending you, but it's my brain goes, So what have you done? You've stolen money that's not yours, even though it was in your account.
2: Yeah.
1: It's a confusing thing.
2: Yeah. But the reason I got caught for it isn't because I did it.
3: Mm.
2: It's because I said it on national TV.
1: Yeah.
3: And you've been very generous with your time. We do have to wrap up soon. But I do want to know, how was your time in prison? Because you, as Carrie said, you went in thinking, oh, well, this will be an experience.
2: It was like a shit school camp.
3: Yeah.
2: That's right. How it was.
3: Yeah.
2: I remember it being very cold. There was a very thin blanket and it was very cold at night. And you just had to watch your back. It's these guys, you know, like they don't get read bedtime stories when they're kids. You know what I mean? They come from broken homes. They come from, you know, I think I worried about myself for the first 2.5 minutes. And then went, oh, okay, everyone here has got a real story. And, you know, I did all sorts of stuff. Like I wrote a love letter for a guy because he couldn't write. You know what I mean? Like, you know, just, you know, like it's another world. And
1: what
2: I'm not saying people
1: do,
2: oh, they basically, they look at you and they think that either you're a drink driver because I'm, you know, a bit of a clean skin or I'm an undercover cop.
3: I'm assuming they wouldn't believe your story anyway.
2: That's right. But once you say the story, then they go, oh, yeah, okay. And then they'll check you out. They'll call someone on the phone and then get them to Google or whatever. And once the story's, you know, gone through the fine tooth comb, then they kind of accept you and they're like, okay, well, yep. Not that you ever 100% want to be accepted in that environment, but you know what I'm saying?
3: Yeah, of course.
1: Can that was this. Over a decade ago. Has life just felt considerably boring ever since?
2: Yeah.
1: Yeah.
2: Yeah, extremely dark.
3: We can see Dan's story tonight on Insight on SBS.
1: I think it's going to be in a book and a movie as well.
3: Is that true?
2: Yeah, you heard it here first. So Nicholas Braun's going to play me. Nicholas Braun from Succession, cousin Greg. Yeah, he's going to play me.
1: Oh, my God. That's a perfect.
2: Yeah,
1: but now that you're talking, that's a great.
2: Screenplay by Andy Ciara, who did Palm Springs.
3: Yeah.
2: So, yeah, I mean, it's all speculation, though.
1: Okay.
2: There's a lot of things that need to come together. Thank you.
3: Yeah.
2: And, yeah.
3: It's fascinating. Dan Saunders, thank you so much for your time.
2: Thanks, guys.
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7: You know, there an earlier serious crash in Old Beach still has the East Irwin Highway closed in both directions between Baskerville Road and Cassidy's Road. That closure expected to continue into the evening. As a result, much heavier on your other major arterials, including on the Brooker Highway northbound approaching the Domain Highway past Elwick Road. The Domain Highway heavy both on and off the Brooker at the merge. Pancreatic cancer numbers are outrageous and they need to change. 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And that's the latest in traffic on Hobart's Hit 100.9.
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21: Hi there, I'm Amy Goggins. Labor has landed the votes it needs to push through its housing tax reforms thanks to a deal with the Greens. In exchange, the minor party has won more time for an inquiry into NDIS changes. Leader Larissa Waters says they will still oppose that bill in its current form.
22: This government has proposed the biggest cut to a social support program in the history of the parliament. They are punching down on people with a disability.
21: The poultry industry remains on high alert after the H5N1 strain of bird flu reached our shores. In WA, two wild birds near Esperance have tested positive, while testing reportedly underway after two dead birds washed up on South Australia's west coast. Briefly, six returned travellers held near Perth after a hantavirus outbreak have been released after 42 days in quarantine. And Europe is in the grip of a severe heatwave, with half of France placed under red alert, temps climbing over 40.
23: Don't get stuck. Head to Battery World. We'll test and fit a new car battery on the spot. Call 13 17 60 or visit us today.
21: Milan Nedved says the best part of his new Eagles deal is knowing he gets to keep building at the club. The 25-year-old came in from the Waffles a pre-season signing and says the journey's been unreal ahead of Saturday's clash with Carlton at Marvel.
24: I just want to pay back to this club. You know, they signed me for another 2 years. I could be more grateful and, you know, I'm just taking it week by week, training as hard as I can.
21: And Errol Goulden is back for the Swans. He'll return against Brisbane on Thursday after more than 3 months out with a reconstructed shoulder.
25: Little feet move fast, so slow down in school zones. Stay alert and protect our children. Their lives depend on it.
26: This is Heat Weather.
21: Rain clearing for the rest of today in Hobart. Tonight down to 5 and tomorrow mostly fine with a high of 12. 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
2: So it's me doing the quiz today, and I'm going to preface this by saying I've not read this ahead, and there's a lot of words on this page
3: that
2: the producers have put together. So buggle up.
3: Okay.
2: That's all I'm going
4: to
2: say.
4: You don't have to read all the words.
2: Well, I don't know which words I need
4: about,
2: to read.
4: Well, question and answer, and then there's extra content if you need it.
5: You could read every second
2: word.
5: Look
2: at all those words.
5: That is a lot.
2: That's like an essay.
3: You don't
2: anyway,
3: have to read them.
2: The quiz is about musicians who've been spotted at the World Cup. Is it over the years or this World Cup?
4: This World Cup.
2: Okay.
5: Rod
2: question
5: Stewart.
2: One. South African singer Tyler performed at the opening ceremony with rapper Future.
5: Yes.
2: Finished the lyric to Tyler's hit Water.
6: Make me swim, make me harder.
5: Oh, lose my breath, make me water.
2: Yeah! Oh. It's such a hot song. I love her.
5: Remember when she appeared on our Zoom and we were chatting to her and she looked so cute? She
2: had
5: almost an Eskimo jacket on with all this fur lined hood. It made her head look like she was floating.
2: No one's got a crush. Question number
5: two.
2: She's
5: about 17.
4: 24.
5: 24.
2: Oh, that's too within young. Your range.
5: Oh, it's too, it is.
2: Okay, young. Question number two. This singer's lawyer once described her as the single busiest person on the planet. Which busy muso was decked out in red, white and blue to support Team USA at the opening ceremony held in LA?
5: I reckon it's J-Lo.
2: No.
5: Oh,
2: here's one of her hits.
5: Okay.
2: That was her song. Do you know who that is?
5: Is it Hilary Duff?
2: No.
5: Is it Alanis Morissette?
2: Oh, my God, that's offensive.
4: No, Tommy is naming people that were spotted at the World Cup.
2: It is Paris Hilton.
5: Oh, sorry. I was going back to what you said. Her manager described her as the busiest person.
2: Do you know why
5: her
2: manager once described her as the busiest person on the planet? Because she was in a lawsuit. The producers of the 2006 movie National Lampoon's Pledge This, she was in it. And they came after her claiming she didn't do the required promotional rounds for the film and they wanted $8 million back, like in compensation for the fact that she didn't promote the film enough because it didn't make enough money. And in court, she spoke about how she doesn't keep a diary. She just uses the internet to work out where she's been. She says, I just press my name and Google it.
5: To work out where she's been?
2: To work out, like, her movements.
5: But who's asking?
4: The Paris, court was asking for her movements over this
5: where
4: period
5: she was.
4: During the press.
2: Yeah. And then her lawyer said she's the busiest woman on the planet.
5: It'd be wild if you were having a chat with a mate and they said, what were you up to last week?
2: Let me Google it.
5: Give me one second.
2: To be honest, there's lots of times you don't remember your movements and you have to check back in with someone else.
5: Not really in the past. No, certainly the future. If someone says, what's on this weekend, I will not know. But I think that's kind of not that out of this world that Paris Hilton might have been.
2: The busiest woman on the planet?
5: Up there.
2: Even went, back at her times when she was doing her TV show? What was that?
5: Simple
7: Life.
2: Simple Life.
5: But in that same time was when she was putting out music, and I reckon she would have been pretty busy because she also, I reckon, would have said yes to almost everything. So I saw her doing a nightclub appearance in Australia where we lined up to get a FHM signed.
2: Why have you become Paris Hilton's mouthpiece? I think she would be the busiest person on the planet.
8: Who do you think was busier, Paris Hilton or former Chancellor of Germany Angela Merkel at the time?
5: Paris Hilton.
2: Angela Merkel has the best name. Do you know I went to school with a girl called Angela Merkel?
8: Oh.
2: And every time I see Angela Merkel's name, all I think about is my friend from school, Angela Merkel. Okay, question three. Arguably the biggest girl group in the world right now.
5: Sorry, Carrie, just one second. Why was that your option for number two?
8: Because they were around at the same time. Angela Merkel was the Chancellor of Germany from 2005 to 2021.
2: She was absolutely busier than Paris Hilton.
5: But so many people were around then.
8: Yeah, but we're talking about female.
5: When you go to busiest female in the world, is your touchstone Angela Merkel?
8: I mean, she was the Chancellor of Germany.
5: But we even in that conversation mentioned J-Lo.
8: No, like, but Angela Merkel was leading a country. J-Lo was twerking or something.
4: To help Kieran
2: I
4: think Kieran was looking
2: at J-Lo like that.
5: Yeah.
2: J-Lo was more than twerking, mate. She twerked before twerking was a thing.
5: I don't even think I've ever seen J-Lo twerk.
2: No, it's not. It's just I don't think you'd call that twerking.
4: She but might Angela not have been Merkel, the hardest.
5: She twerked. She twerked with the best of them.
4: She might not be the hardest worker, but she would have been the hardest twerker.
5: That is very true.
2: How many people on this show now?
5: Everyone's having a go.
3: Hey, how you doing? Carrie and Tommy will be right back after this.
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3: here's what happened earlier.
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12: Good afternoon. An earlier serious crash in Old Beach still has the East Irwin Highway closed in both directions between Baskerville Road and Cassidy's Road. That closure expected to continue into the evening. There's also been a multi-car collision southbound on the Midland Highway in Bridgewater near the Glenstone Link. Heavy delays there, best to avoid the area entirely. Want that big deal feeling? You can this Prime Day with big savings on beauty, fitness, fashion and more. You'll feel like a big deal. Don't miss Prime Day, July 7th to 13th. And that's the latest in traffic on Hobart's Hit 100.9.
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1: I can't stop watching it. Why am I so unsteady on my feet?
2: That's tricky because that was a climbing incident.
1: No, I was standing and I went to sit. I wasn't climbing anywhere.
2: Yes, but you took a step up onto a chair and it flew across the room.
1: All I can think of is the ad where the kid went, my legs went this way, my body went that way.
2: My head went this way. Yes.
1: Oh, dear. We're asking on 13 1060. Specifically for me, it's wide leg pants that I can't seem to wear without injuring myself. But when do the clothes get you in trouble? Because Darcy, our producer here, she said she has a pair of wide leg pants that put both of her children on separate incidents in hospital.
2: Both of them?
1: Yeah, what happened?
3: Okay, so first incident, I was walking with my son Finn and we were running through the car park. The foot got stuck in the wide leg pant and we just slammed into the ground and his chin split.
2: You took him
3: split
2: down,
3: open.
2: You?
1: Oh, we saw that. Was that your pants that caused that chin
3: split?
1: Yeah,
3: the long pants. The foot was in the pant and then I... and then wearing them again, I was walking through like a theme park with my daughter, holding her on my hip. Foot in the pant again, her head smacked into the concrete, so we ended up in hospital.
1: So you've got rid of the pants.
2: I was going to say, you're still wearing the pants.
3: They're in the bin.
2: Okay.
1: Oh, gosh, Jade, what happened?
4: I went to a pre-drinks at a friend's house, and I was wearing wide-leg pants. I tripped over my wide-leg pants face down on the floor, managed to keep my drink in my hand, and I said, man down, and a man came over that I'd never met before and he helped me up and 4.5 years later, we're still together.
2: Oh,
1: you literally
2: sweet.
1: Fell for him.
4: Yeah, I fell for him in my wide leg pants.
1: Oh, we should point out the man that came to my rescue, Leroy, who's happily taken. But not only was he
2: not until before. This could be you and Leroy.
1: He did say the most outrageous thing before, which is that was the greatest moment in his radio career.
0: Yeah, to witness
1: it
0: live.
1: Was witnessing it live.
2: Yeah, yeah. Right.
1: But I should point out, not only was he the only one in his entire team that helped me. He also vacuumed up the barn me that went to the ground too.
0: I don't even vacuum at home.
1: Well, you... Shush. Stop now.
2: Should we go to Mary? G'day, Mary.
5: Hi.
2: And what happened?
5: I was having a few drinks in town with a friend and I also had a little bit of a tumble with a chair.
2: What happened? Why are these chairs keep taking women down? What happened?
5: There was live music and I thought I'd get up on the bar stool to really just liven it up because no one else was dancing and I was wearing heeled boots and it clipped on the back.
2: Oh, my gosh.
5: And so it was a wooden bar stool, unfortunately, so my bum went up the back end of the chair and I fractured my tailbone.
1: Whoa. Oh, my God.
5: Yeah.
2: Oh, did you know straight away?
5: I got straight up because I didn't want to get kicked out. I took my friend to the bathroom and I said, I was like, I think I've broke my butt. And then we stayed out for another 6 hours drinking.
1: I love it.
5: Because I didn't want to waste a good night out.
2: Yeah.
5: I was going to be in pain either way.
2: And then afterwards, Mary, did you have to sit on one of those inflatable donuts for the next 6 weeks?
5: Yeah, at uni, and I just started uni as well.
2: But they're cool.
1: Didn't you hurt your coccyx?
2: I hurt my coccyx, but I thought I'd broken it, and thank God I didn't because my sports doctor told me, he said, if you, and I don't know, Mary, which part, was it your coccyx you broke?
5: It was my coccyx, yep.
2: So he was telling me that sometimes when people break their coccyx, it goes like in and it has to be manually manipulated so they have to stick a finger up your bum.
1: No, they don't. That's just
2: back
1: him
2: out.
1: Playing with your mind.
2: Yeah. Did that happen, Mary?
5: No, thankfully not. It was just a... clean snap in half.
2: Maybe I've just got a curious doctor.
1: Good on you, Mary. What about Meg? Hey, Meg.
6: Hello.
1: When did your outfit cause you an injury?
6: Okay, so I was invited to a Royal Australian Air Force ball, and I was sort of stuck with what to wear. So my brother's girlfriend, she's just gorgeous. She said, I know, you can wear my formal dress. And I just went, okay. So it was a beautiful pink shot silk dress.
1: Mm-hmm.
6: And it was very a pale pink shot silk dress. It was really pretty. But it didn't have any boning. And so I could wear it and it was fine. But then I sort of forgot about it as the night wore on. And then we had, like, everyone got onto the dance floor and it was like this pumping beat. were going up and down, and then I'm jumping up and down, and then my dress fell down to my waist, and I didn't have any underwear on underneath.
1: What were you at? What was the ball?
6: It was a Royal Australian Air Force ball, and all these raffy, like, officers got an eyeful.
2: How long before you noticed, Nick?
6: Okay, so probably a couple of minutes.
2: Oh, my God. Did you not feel the breeze?
6: Well, it was hot. Everyone's dancing and, yeah, so I'm a little bit popular after that. Yeah.
1: I remember, Meg, when I used to breastfeed, and I can't remember which child it was, but I forgot to put the clip back up of my top, and I went to pay at the counter and literally just had a tit out paying at the counter. But it was weird how it didn't feel that shocking at the time. Like, I feel like when you've got your tits out all the time, like when you're breastfeeding, you're so used to them being out.
2: Yes.
1: It's almost weird when they're tucked in. Did you notice the breeze? Yeah. It wasn't like, oh, my God. I was just like, oh, there she is.
2: Was it weird that you got a 50% discount on your bill?
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1: Bye.
2: See ya.
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19: Hi there, I'm Amy Goggins. The Greens have done a deal with Labor, clearing the way for changes to negative gearing and capital gains tax. The agreement locks in tweaks to super rules, tax law powers and the NDIS inquiry timeline, but the opposition reckons it's dodgy.
20: This is a dangerous deal. It's a dangerous deal for some of the hardest working Australians, but it's a dangerous deal for all Australians trying to get ahead. And Labor is pulling up the ladder on opportunity in this country.
19: That's Angus Taylor speaking there. A passenger is facing court after allegedly turning a wireless charger chat into a full-blown security scare. At Sydney Airport, police say the 44-year-old man claimed he had a bomb while his flight to Kuala Lumpur was preparing to take off. Briefly, Andy Burnham, the man tipped to be the UK's next PM after Keir Starmer's resignation, has today been sworn in as a new MP. And lucky 18 for Lionel Messi, breaking the all-time goal-scoring record at the World Cup.
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19: Sam Draper says the tough staff is behind him after last year's Achilles blow. The Brisbane recruit says he's fit, confident and loving the fresh start with the Lions.
3: I think the club make it really simple for me just to, play my role, be big out there and play with presence. And, the centre bounce is probably something that I've really enjoyed this year. And working with the midfielders we've got has been really nice.
19: The Lions' next task is against Sydney for Thursday night footy, while the Swans midfield is getting a serious boost with Errol Goulden cleared to make his comeback.
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22: This is Heat Weather.
19: Rain clearing for the rest of today in Hobart. Tonight down to 5 and tomorrow mostly fine with a high of 12. 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
14: Pumped for your Tuesday, guys. Fifi, Fev and Nick. There is one man outside the studio right now. He looks fired up. 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
15: I reckon Husey has a fork in the road moment in his career. 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
16: He could
15: like,
16: run the country.
15: What's he going to do?
14: Yeah.
16: Comedy, hopefully. 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
14: 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One Nation with Hughes.
16: Very on the other side of
14: Hughes. I don't know about that. 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

0: It looks like.
1: Tell Holly.
0: I know.
2: If you get photographed in a nightclub with that sitting down, they're like, he's on the rack. Yeah.
0: It's the Milky Way.
1: Yeah, closer, I do see it is a galaxy, but from far back, that does look.
0: I know what it looks like. I've never done that in my life.
1: You're doing 9 Insta reels a day, yelling about Albo down the beach, and you got that on your phone cover. I thought I'd put a few pieces of the puzzle together.
0: That's part of the problem. You know that Australia's got the biggest. We're the biggest users of cocaine in the world.
2: Yeah, we are.
0: None of that money gets taxed. Do you mean there's no GST breaks, paid on it? Smokes. They're all those illegal stuff. They do what they like.
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0: And Dave doing that huge Australian tour right now.
1: Excellent
0: show
1: from all reports.
0: You got the hot hits. It's our hot 7 at 7. There's your number 5 tonight. Sienna Spyro tickets to win on the show real soon. In the meantime, let's get you gossed up, baby.
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1: Olivia Rodrigo said she had big news, and big news she had. She has announced.
0: Amazing delivery.
1: Thank you. She'll be hosting her very own music festival in August. Not only that, it's called Daisy Chain Fields. It is a festival featuring only female solo artists and women-led bands.
0: Awesome idea. Give me the lineup, please.
1: All right. Festival feature performances by such artists as Chapel Roan, Eli, Bikini Kill, Doechii, Mitski, Garbage, The Breeders, Santigold, and more. Plus, it really brings me joy to say this, the one and only Stevie Nicks, baby.
0: What a co-sign, man. How incredible for Olivia to get that stamp of approval from Stevie, and so deservedly so. That's so
1: and
0: sick.
1: And Sarah McLachlan.
0: I want, Jesus.
1: If you don't mind.
0: We need to be there.
1: I think we actually have
0: mandatory
1: to be there.
0: Mandatory.
1: Team trip.
0: Mandatory team trip.
1: Now we have to change tone here a little bit for this next story.
0: Oh, wait. Yeah, this. Yeah.
1: Yeah. A ransom note related to the disappearance of Nancy Guthrie, the mother of NBC Today show host Savannah Guthrie, says that they've said in this note that she passed away.
0: Yep.
1: Early on.
0: So this is the one they got a couple of weeks into it,
1: correct,
0: right? When TMZ was getting sent all the ransom notes.
1: Yes. They said that this is early on the disappearance, that it was not by the fault of those who kidnapped her, mm-hmm. apparently. But this is just, you know, police haven't responded to this. There's been no sort of confirmation about any
0: also,
1: of this.
0: Also, why now?
1: I know.
0: Why is your man from TMZ coming out with all this now?
1: It was CNN.
0: Oh, was it?
1: Yeah.
0: Because a few people got sent the ransom notes, right?
1: Yes. Yep.
0: The whole thing's just, and I don't want to get speculative and true crimey about it. There's a few things just not adding up about the whole thing.
1: It's odd. The whole thing is odd.
0: Savannah's been back at work for months now as well, which, I mean, you've got to press on with your life, don't you?
1: You do. All right, tone shift again.
0: Anyway, tone shift, guys.
1: Madonna.
0: Pop the music.
1: Madonna has revealed. Oh. Did you just?
0: Yeah, I just heard.
1: Don't you take that potty mouth away from me. Madonna has revealed her planned biopic was scrapped because she had a falling out with Universal Studios over the budget.
0: Right. Who wanted more?
1: She did.
0: Of course she did.
1: Oh, no, of course she did. We have countless men's biopics.
0: Name them.
1: Bohemian Rhapsody, Elton John, MJ.
0: Yep.
1: Look at the budgets on them. Where is Madonna's?
0: We got Elvis. We got Timothy Chalamet being Bob Dylan.
1: Correct. We have the Jeremy Allen. White Clark, whoever. Who is he? Jeremy Allen White.
0: Jeremy Allen White.
1: Bruce Springsteen. Madonna said, I was supposed to make a movie about my life. I worked on my script for 2 years, spent 2 years at Universal Studios with the line producers doing budgeting and casting.
0: Who did they cast again? They had someone in mind.
1: The chick from Ozark.
0: Oh, yeah, your woman. Name?
1: Blonde woman.
0: Name, guys?
5: Julia something.
1: Garner.
0: Julia Garner.
1: Yep. Madonna explained she needed a big budget so the film could portray her extraordinary life, but Universal could not get their heads around that and wouldn't cough up the money. Madonna said she found a way to make it for less money in Serbia, but that didn't go over very well with Universal, and she said maybe they just didn't believe in me.
0: Because they didn't want to shift production to Serbia.
1: Yeah, which, look, probably the right idea.
0: Relatively good reason.
1: But make a Madonna movie.
0: Make a Madonna movie, guys.
1: What are we doing?
0: What female biopics have we got that we actually enjoy? Can't think of a single one off the top of my head. A single one.
1: I watched the Whitney Houston one, which was fine.
0: Was that Jennifer Hudson?
1: No, it wasn't like a big, huge thing. Where are they?
0: Make the Madonna biopic,
1: guys.
0: We're
1: getting four separate films for the Beatles, which I'm fine with, but four for the Beatles. Give me one for Madonna.
0: That's that on that.
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0: Martin Garrix. Ed Sheeran, rewind and repeating it.
1: Yep.
0: That's what you got to do, man. Hottie, it's Tuesday night.
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1: Now, very important. Give us a call, 131060. When have you hurt your eye? Ouch me eye.
0: Ouch me eye, 131060.
1: Your eyeball. I know a man, we were children at the

0: time, and I wasn't there, but he told me this.
1: Just sorry, let's just go back. You knew a man, but he wasn't a man.
0: But he's a man now.
1: You weren't there when he told you this.
0: Well, he's a man today, but when he was a child, he had someone at a sleepover throw one of those. You know, there's like glow-in-the-dark stars you put on your roof?
1: Oh, my God, yeah.
0: Pick one across the room, straight into his eyeball.
1: But aren't they just a sticker? They're quite thin.
0: No. You know the hard ones, the plastic ones?
1: Oh.
0: Into his eye.
1: Jesus.
0: Yeah.
1: Ouch me eye. When I was 10 years old, playing in the sands of Terrigal Beach on the Central Coast. Gorgeous
0: beautiful.
1: Spot. Shout out. I got sand in my eye. And because I'm me, I just continued to rub it, thinking that the sand would come out. It was one of the worst pains I've ever been. Worse than childbirth, I would say.
0: Bits of glass in your eye, just scratching around. We're talking about this because a young man in Scotland developed multiple retinal tears and a rare sight-threatening retinal injury after repeatedly using a massage gun on and around his eyes, according to a case report. Now, I am guilty of using my massage gun.
1: On your eye?
0: No, on my jaw muscle when I get really bad TMJ.
1: I've done that before.
0: Is it TMJ?
1: Yeah, TMJ.
0: Oh, la, la, la, la. Right in there.
1: Yeah.
0: Feels
1: which is
0: good.
1: There. But there's like thick muscle around there.
0: Yeah. What are you doing to your eyeball?
1: There's no muscle. It's all bone.
0: Researchers said the patient, who was a student in his 20s, sought medical attention after experiencing floaters, you know, those little floaty things you see,
1: yep.
0: And occasional flashing lights in his right eye for nearly a week. Initial examination revealed multiple retinal tears, retinal bruising, and retinal dialysis, which is a rare type of retinal, got a lot of retinals in this, a rare type of retinal break often associated with significant eye trauma.
1: Ooh.
0: He had no history of eye disease, surgery, or major risk factors, so it came down to the old massage gun.
1: Ouch me eye.
0: Ouch me eye, 131060.
1: Call us right now. Thank
0: Ouch
1: you.
0: Ouch me eye.
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0: Luca, he made
1: Luca
0: challenges.
1: Got a game on yeah. Game It Now.
0: He made challenges, yeah. Call Me By Name, Queer and stuff. What the hell?
2: Bailey's
0: he made a bunch of movies, and they cancelled it. They cancelled their releasing of it.
3: Why?
0: Because they started a partnership with ChatGPT. So,
1: it was going to be negative. Like, it would,
2: it's
0: about the 20, yeah, it's about the 2023 firings at ChatGPT, at OpenAI, and they've cancelled it because of that. And there's a bunch of other studios that were going to buy it, yeah. Focus Features and like A24 and stuff, but they've also had to reject it because they are still on AI.
1: Jesus, yeah. This is ruining the world.
2: I don't like this at all.
1: Because there was some news about A24 today, right?
0: Yeah, there was. A24 got $75 million from Google Gemini, from Google, to help develop some new tech in their space.
1: To use AI to make movies.
0: Yeah, yeah. So they've got their own little AI division. It's called A24 Labs.
1: Oh.
0: Yes, I've done a lot of research.
2: You really have. You have handwritten notes.
0: Yeah,
2: it's beautiful.
0: Because I couldn't type it up because it was going to take way too long. Yeah. And AI was not going to give me the right answer, I'm sure.
2: No.
0: So they've done this to make new workflows in the movie industry, which is a bit suspicious.
1: That just means they're going to fake stuff in movies, right?
0: Basically.
2: Or is this like the editing process as well?
0: We don't know too much because they did a thing in the Wall Street Journal, but it was very, very vague. Like their whole research. And
2: why are we handing this world to robots? We're literally going
1: with no guardrails.
2: There you go.
0: Yeah. The Backrooms movie? A24 movie.
1: So this is one of the biggest movies of the year.
0: Yeah. So
2: you get to see it. Have you watched it yet, Bailey?
0: I have watched it.
2: Is it good?
0: It's pretty good, but watch Obsession probably.
2: Oh, really?
0: Yeah, Obsession is really good. Okay. The guy who made it, Kane Parsons, literally is so against AI. He said if he could take it away, if it's a snap of a finger, he would. And he's like the biggest person who's ever made a movie for A24 now.
1: That's, dude. What? Because A24's whole thing, right, was that they were this like indie group.
2: Yeah.
0: Small.
1: Grassroots. Yeah. But fan-funded, I'm pretty sure.
0: Not
1: as well.
0: Fan-funded.
2: Just like, lower budget and then.
0: Low budget that would make high revenue usually.
1: Right.
0: And then they're doing this.
1: That sucks.
0: Not good.
1: I want to see that OpenAI movie now.
2: Well.
0: It might not come out.
2: We're never going to see
0: they're
2: it.
0: They're making the A Social Network 2 movie.
2: Oh, yeah, great. Let's get A Social Network 2.
0: You know that it's real. It's a social reckoning.
2: I know it is.
0: It's crazy.
2: And it's who's playing? It's a different... It's not Jesse Eisenberg. It's
0: It's the guy from the Succession show, I think.
2: That's right.
1: Oh, Jeremy Strong.
0: Yeah.
2: Yeah.
0: Yeah.
1: He's really... Is it starring really Justin good. Timberlake as the founder of Napster?
0: No, it's got the guy from The Bear as well. Jeremy Allen White as the... another... Like, the other main character. And the girl from... the Nora movie, you know? The prostitute movie.
1: Jesus Christ, the word prostitute.
0: Oh, am I allowed to say that?
1: No.
0: Escort, sorry.
1: Didn't you guys just learn what you can and can't say on the radio the other day?
2: Say words.
0: No, I learned that I could ask for things, but not ask.
2: Great.
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0: I will fudge this thing up.
2: He fudged it up, man.
0: The first chance I have.
2: Oh, yeah.
3: Fudge in hell, Tom Felton. Get me on Raya, please.
2: I don't even want to be on there because I've heard that it's actually not that good. But it's just, why am I not allowed?
3: I know. I'm on every other one of them. Is anyone in the phone room on Raya? Anyone got a Raya account out there?
2: Anyone, Mike would be on there.
3: Mike, no Raya for you? Surely they're going to let you into it at some point. Because this is the thing. They'll let any flop through. I know so many flops on there.
2: Mike has something to say.
4: It's not available for Android devices. 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
4: Layers don't shine.
3: Some rays. That's very good for me. Maybe I don't want to be on it.
2: No, I don't want to be on it.
3: I found one person I like on Tinder. He still hasn't got back to me 2 days later.
2: I'm back on Hinge.
3: Oh, mate.
2: I haven't been on for about 7 days, and now I'm just afraid.
3: Well, Australian locals, if you want to meet a celebrity, get on Hinge.
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3: 3 songs in a row, they all have something in common. Tonight's theme is people that are going to be playing at Olivia Rodrigo's music festival.
2: Yes, this is amazing. It's called Daisy Chain Fields, and it's a festival featuring only female solo artists and women-led bands, which is just...
3: good stuff, mate.
2: Incredible.
3: Yeah, it's good. I think more artists need to do their own music festivals. Like, you know, Youngblood does one every year in the UK, and he keeps the ticket prices under £30. So, like, it's super accessible, and he puts crazy lineups on.
2: Didn't Harry Styles do one?
3: Yeah, he curated something. I think it's on right now in London.
2: Oh, yeah.
3: He curated the lineup for this thing in London.
2: But we're not talking about Harry Styles.
3: No.
2: We're talking about women.
3: No. Who are the women?
2: Some of the lineup includes Chapel Roan, Bikini Kill, Doechii, Mitski, Garbage, The Breeders, Santigold, and more. Plus, I had to bold this and put it in font of 16.
3: That's when you know it's serious. Highlight it.
2: Stevie Nicks.
3: Good get, man. I like that the old guard respect her so much.
2: Oh, as they bloody should.
3: Just this kid who makes good music, man.
2: Kid.
3: So, yeah, I don't know. Maybe you want to go and see Stevie do some songs.
2: I do. I really do.
3: It's on in California at the end of August. We would like to go. If any brands out there would like to send us for free, we'd love that. Shall we do some Fleetwood Mac?
2: Yes.
3: Hot Hits. Nick and Lauren, 3 for all.

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1: Bruh.
2: In celebration of the night that was, it's the Hot Hits Awards ceremony.
1: All right. Time to hand out a couple of awards for things that happen in on or around the show. Lauren Barry has the first award of the night, of course.
3: Well, we took some troubling calls.
1: Terrifying
3: on
1: calls.
3: Ouch Me Eye, what happened to your eye. And we got... We've both worked in radio for a long time.
1: Mm-hmm.
3: This is probably one of the most horrendous eye injury stories I've ever heard in my life.
1: Comes to you from Lily.
4: And I broke my orbital bone, which is the bone that holds all your eye muscles.
3: Oh,
4: I broke that in half, and the bone clicked back together as the eye muscles fell through. And I was going to be airflown to Brisbane Children's Hospital, but if they had airflown me, I would have exploded my eye.
5: Oh, every part of that, Lily.
3: So
4: it cut my waterline, and I've got a scar on my eyebrow and on my cheek from it.
3: So her eye socket basically split in half and pinched in it her eye muscles. She's lucky she has an eyeball.
1: I have no words for it because I can't imagine the pain. Man.
3: I wonder if you'd even, you know, when there's some pain so great that you're like, do you just even feel it? Like, does your body just go into shock?
1: That's what you'd hope, right? That your body goes into shock to, like, protect you and save you.
3: Although when I went into shock when I did my knee, my hands just seized up and my lips went blue and I still felt everything.
1: Your lips went blue?
3: Yes.
1: From seizing, from screwing your knee up?
3: Yeah. My body Jesus. Went and my hands seized up like this and I was like, oh, la, la, la, la, la.
1: Are you making that noise too?
3: No, I was screaming now.
1: Sorry, can you do that noise again?
3: La, la, la, la, la, la. I had to do that.
1: With the hands? That's going online.
3: No.
1: My award tonight goes to our beautiful studio audience. Hey! Make some noise for studio audience. They are small but mighty. And they've been a wonderful vibe.
3: Yes.
1: Contributed great stuff to the program.
3: Yes.
1: Actually, you know what? My award should actually go to Daryl Braithwaite, of course. Some more noise out in the phone room for Daryl Braithwaite, please. Fantastic.
3: Yeah, Daz.
1: Daz announced earlier tonight that he is retiring from live performance after 58 years on the road.
3: He's fine. He's just 77 and needs to give his voice a break.
1: And we can give his voice a break as well. You know, who else might need to give their voice a break? Me. Not good.
3: Go like this. How's that? No.
1: Same.
3: It is not.
1: No, it's not the same. All right. Massive show for you tomorrow. More Sienna Spyro tickets to win.
3: Gee whiz. What's tomorrow? Wednesday?
1: Wednesday. Just register at thehothits.com.au. There's also going to be some artists on the show. Don't have the sheet in front of me, so can't tell you whom.
3: Amy
1: Shuck, Thursday.
3: Thursday.
1: Amy Shuck on Thursday, guys. And Hooligan Hess, tomorrow on the show is whom?
6: Drax Project and Maddion.
1: Oh, yeah, baby.
3: Wow.
1: That's going to be a great show. Very excited to have Maddion coming through. Genuinely one of my favourites. But we can't end the show on that. We have to end the show on this. Daryl Braithwaite.
3: On ya, Daryl.
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0: It's called Fifi Fevenick's Happy Hour, and we take that pretty seriously. Fifi Fevenick on Hobart's Hit 100.9.
1: Yeah, right across Australia for your Tuesday evening. Hope you had a beautiful day. It is Fifi, Feb and Nick.
2: Now, Boxy, we're obsessed, or you're obsessed, and now we've sort of jumped on board, the Lee Andrews and Katie Price.
3: Yes.
2: We are obsessed with this story.
3: Katie Price, Peter Andre's ex. Hello, lives in Turkey, Harvey. Basically now getting cosmetic work. Yep. Married Lee Andrews after 3 days of knowing him, and then it was revealed he is a Tinder swindler. He's worse than the Tinder swindler they made the Netflix series about. He fleeces women of hundreds of thousands of dollars.
2: Grifter. And went to jail. Well, but then got his hair done. We thought, he's in Turkey.
3: She was like, he's been kidnapped. And the men have taken him in a van and now he's in jail. And then he came back with a full head of hair.
2: And
3: like, that's the best jail I've heard of.
2: Great jail. I think it might have been in Turkey, but he's also been doing a lot of cameos.
3: Yes, he has.
2: He's been doing birthday wishes to everyone and getting paid.
3: Well, hang on. He just, on his Instagram the other night, he just started wishing people happy birthday, saying, I'm getting all these requests. Mm. And then he suddenly said, oh, you know, I've got so many requests. I found a platform called Cameo and you just register there. You pay Lee. And then investigators found out he hadn't been asked for those requested birthdays. He was just tagging people who had no idea who he was.
2: And he Tinder swindled that.
3: He's a massive grifter.
2: Yeah. So what we did is we went to Cameo and got a little message for you.
4: So then, Fifi, this is from Fev and Nick. And I believe you are very much obsessed with me and my story. I know what obsession feels like because I have it with Kay and she has it with me.
3: Oh.
4: And I want to congratulate you and at least give you some pep talk because I know you've got big nerves. You've got the theatre in Melbourne. You've got this. Thank you for being obsessed. Again, I know how that feels. And lovely to meet you. Thank you.
2: Oh, he's giving you a little
3: hang on. Comfort. You've made it sound like he thinks I'm obsessed with him.
2: I think you are.
3: No, I'm obsessed with the story.
2: Yeah. And are you you might be obsessed with Katie, Boxy, because we have another cameo.
5: First of all, I'm so sorry about the way I look because obviously I had my, some surgery. It's just like, you know, the normal. But this is from Fev and Nick. Apparently you're really nervous because you're performing on stage, Fifi Fox, one night only. Now let me tell you something. If you're going to go on stage, I want you to own it. You will do so well. You got me behind you. Forget your nerves. Forget the audience is there. And do what you know best. Big up to you. Mwah, mwah. Love, love, love.
2: There you
1: big
2: go.
1: Up.
2: You can't have
1: big
2: one without
1: Price.
3: No, I love her. I love her. So that one I'm happy about.
2: Yes.
3: Oh, I just want to reach out to her and say he's dodgy. Get away from him.
2: Why don't you? You're
3: Katie.
2: Friends now.
3: Well, I know. Maybe I can. Does this mean I'm friends with Katie Price?
2: I think you are friends.
3: Oh, run for the hills, Katie. He's coming for your money.
1: You should do a cameo request to her saying, can you just talk to my friend Katie? She's just started seeing a bloke.
3: Yes.
1: And I think he's no good. Can you talk him through what he should do and see if she actually sends one back?
2: I would.
1: Not realising we're talking about her.
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1: 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He looks excited.
3: I reckon Husey has a fork in the road moment in his career. 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
2: He could run the country.
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0: Three voices, too many lols. 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
1: Tuesday evening, how good is this? Fifi, Fev and Nick and People First Bank. It's knowing you're with a bank that helps you while also helping local community groups across Australia. That's a bank that's all kinds of good. I hope you had a great day. It is the happy hour.
2: Talking about our chat with Jason Derulo yesterday, one of the funniest parts was when he was talking about the shark tank in his house. Now, when we say in his house, it's his floor. His when you walk into the house, the hallway is just a whole shark tank that you walk on.
3: Crazy.
2: And we thought, what do you have in your house? Brag. Tell us what's there that's interesting that would stand out. Hi, Graham.
4: I reckon I've got the best house. I've got a Pure Distinction putting green in the backyard and practice nets in the backyard. And the front nature strip has got the same grass, the Pure Distinction bent grass. I cut it at 7 mil. Oh, and when sometimes when the people walk past, they go, "Oh, that's nice grass. Let's cross the road and walk on the other side."
1: Sick.
2: Your grass is great. I love
3: He's got like virtually a driving range there, like a putting green. Yeah. That's grass. That's so cool.
5: That is nice.
2: Do you play golf, Graham?
4: Yeah, I do.
3: Have you worked out the greens? You got the greens all down pat?
4: Yeah. I've got my cylinder mower that I got two of them now. I got an old one to start off with, and then I loved it so much I got another one. And, it's a proper cylinder mower.
2: Wow. Very impressive, Graham. A lot of men would be envious of that.
3: There's people love their grass.
2: A few in the studio that are loving this already. Oh, yeah. Why don't you do that little golf putting?
3: Mate, I tried to grow grass.
2: That's right. That's no good.
3: Something wrong with the soil.
5: You had to put little in there. Why don't you do that, your little golf? It's a way to get a little jab in. Why don't you set that up, a little fun little golf simulator?
3: It didn't hit.
2: My Belle.
6: Hi, how are you?
2: Belle, what have you got in your house?
6: I have a suit of armour.
3: Sorry, what?
2: Like King Arthur?
6: Like a medieval knight stands at my front door waiting for people to walk in.
2: How did you get that?
6: So my husband's great uncle was the owner and builder of Cryle Castle.
2: Oh,
5: awesome.
3: So he stole it.
6: So we inherited that. Oh. We've got another helmet somewhere. We've got a few swords around. So, it's pretty cool.
2: That is a great claim. That your great, was it your partner's great uncle?
6: Yeah. So he was Keith Ryle, and that's why it's called Cryle Castle.
5: He's the Cryle.
3: How big is it, Belle?
2: Impressive.
6: The armour probably stands at about just over 6 foot tall.
3: Wow. That'd be a bit scary.
6: It's bloody heavy.
2: It really sets the tone for a house too. Thinking about interior design. Like, where do you go from that?
6: Well, you walk past their suit of armour and then you walk into the chaos of two kids, so it makes total sense.
2: There you go. Love it. Yeah. Thank you, Belle. I didn't expect this.
3: That's pretty cool.
2: What's in your house, Heidi?
7: So I grew up with a house made out of bottles in my backyard that basically my dad built out of empty stubbies that us kids had to go around the streets and collect. And inside that house of bottles was actually a bar.
2: Oh, wow. Is it still there, Heidi?
7: It is still there. Unfortunately, we had to sell the house a couple of years ago, but it is still there in the backyard.
3: How long did that take?
7: Years.
3: How many stubbies did your dad drink?
7: Believe it or not, he didn't drink beer at all. Us kids had to go around on our push bikes with little trailers collecting the beer bottles when people put their recycling out.
3: Wow. Is this James Blake's sister? No. He collects bottles.
2: He gives them for 5 cents to the donation.
3: He cashes them into those machines and gets money.
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2: laughs> I can't stop watching it. Why am I so unsteady on my feet?
3: That's tricky because that was a climbing incident.
2: No, I was standing and I went to sit. I wasn't climbing anywhere.
3: Yes, but you took a step up onto a chair and it flew across the room.
2: All I can think of is the ad where the kid went, my legs went this way, my body went that way.
3: My head went this way. Yes.
2: Oh, dear. We're asking on 13 10 60. Specifically for me, it's wide leg pants that I can't seem to wear without injuring myself. But when do the clothes get you in trouble? Because Darcy, our producer here, she said she has a pair of wide leg pants that put both of her children on separate incidents in hospital.
3: Both of them?
2: Yeah, what happened?
4: Okay, so first incident, I was walking with my son Finn and we were running through the car park. The foot got stuck in the wide leg pant and we just slammed into the ground and his chin split.
3: You took him down,
4: open.
3: With you?
2: Oh, we saw that. Was that your pants that caused that chin split?
4: Yeah, the long pants. The foot was in the pant and then I... and then wearing them again, I was walking through like a theme park with my daughter, holding her on my hip. Foot in the pant again, her head smacked into the concrete, so we ended up in hospital.
2: So you've got rid of the pants.
3: I was going to say, you're still wearing the pants.
4: They're in the bin.
3: Okay.
2: Oh, gosh, Jade, what happened?
5: I went to a pre-drinks at a friend's house, and I was wearing wide leg pants. I tripped over my wide leg pants face down on the floor, managed to keep my drink in my hand, and I said, man down, and a man came over that I'd never met before, and he helped me up, and 4.5 years later, we're still together.
3: Oh,
2: you literally
3: sweet.
2: Fell for him.
5: Yep, I fell for him in my wide leg pants.
2: Oh, we should point out the man that came to my rescue, Leroy, who's happily taken. But not only was he
3: not until before. This could be you and it could be you and Leroy.
2: He did say the most outrageous thing before, which is that was the greatest moment in his radio career.
1: Yeah, to witness
2: was
1: it
2: witnessing
1: live.
2: It live.
3: Yeah, right.
2: But I should point out not only was he the only one in his entire team. That helped me. He also vacuumed up the barn me that went to the ground too.
1: I don't even vacuum at home.
2: Well, you... Shush. Stop now.
3: Should we go to Mary? G'day, Mary.
6: Hi.
3: And what happened?
6: I was having a few drinks in town with a friend and I also had a little bit of a tumble with a chair.
3: What happened? Why are these chairs keep taking women down? What happened?
6: There was live music and I thought I'd get up on the bar stool to really just liven it up because no one else was dancing and I was wearing heeled boots and it clipped on the back.
3: Oh my gosh.
6: And so it was a wooden bar stool, unfortunately, so my bum went up the back end of the chair and I fractured my tailbone.
2: Whoa. Oh my God.
6: Yeah.
3: Oh, did you know straight away?
6: I got straight up because I didn't want to get kicked out. I took my friend to the bathroom and I said, I was like, I think I've broke my butt. And then we stayed out for another 6 hours drinking.
2: I love it.
6: Because I didn't want to waste a good night out.
3: Yeah.
6: I was going to be in pain either way.
3: And then afterwards, Mary, did you have to sit on one of those inflatable donuts for the next 6 weeks?
6: Yeah, at uni, and I just started uni as well.
3: But they're cool.
2: Didn't you hurt your coccyx?
3: I hurt my coccyx, but I thought I'd broken it, and thank God I didn't because my sports doctor told me, he said, if you, and I don't know, Mary, which part, was it your coccyx you broke?
6: It was my coccyx, yep.
3: So he was telling me that sometimes when people break their coccyx, it goes like in and it has to be manually manipulated so they have to stick a finger up your bum.
2: No,
3: and
2: they don't.
3: Kick your
2: That's
3: coccyx
2: just
3: back
2: him
3: out.
2: Playing with your mind.
3: Yeah. Did that happen, Mary?
6: No, thankfully not. It was just a clean snap in half.
3: Maybe I've just got a curious doctor.
2: Good on you, Mary. What about Meg? Hey, Meg.
7: Hello.
2: When did your outfit cause you an injury?
7: Okay, so I was invited to a Royal Australian Air Force ball, and I was sort of stuck with what to wear. So my brother's girlfriend, she's just gorgeous. She said, I know, you can wear my formal dress. And I just went, okay. So it was a beautiful pink shot silk dress.
2: Mm-hmm.
7: And it was very a pale pink shot silk dress. It looked really pretty. But it didn't have any boning. And so I could wear it and it was fine. But then I sort of forgot about it as the night wore on. And then we had, like, everyone got onto the dance floor and it was like this pumping beat. were going up and down, and then I'm jumping up and down, and then my dress fell down to my waist, and I didn't have any underwear on underneath.
2: What were you at? What was the ball?
7: It was a Royal Australian Air Force ball, and all these raffy, like, officers got an eyeful.
3: How long before you noticed, Nick?
7: Okay, so probably a couple of minutes.
3: Oh, my God. Did you not feel the breeze?
7: Well, it was, like, it was hot. Everyone's dancing and... Yeah, so I'm a little bit popular after that. Yeah.
2: I remember, Meg, when I used to breastfeed, and I remember, I can't remember which child it was, but I forgot to put the clip back up of my top, and I went to pay at the counter and literally just had a tit out paying at the counter. But it was weird how it wasn't, didn't feel that shocking at the time. Like, I feel like when you've got your tits out all the time, like when you're breastfeeding, you're so used to them being out.
3: Yes.
2: It's almost weird when they're tucked in. When you say, did you notice the breeze? Yeah. It wasn't like, oh my God, I was just like, oh, there she is.
3: Was it weird that you got a 50% discount?
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0: 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The best bits.
1: We have the wonderful Leroy here filling in for Jesse at the moment. Jesse's away on his honeymoon.
2: Mm.
1: I did think his poor grandma passed away and in one of the weirder things that happened. What? I can't say that?
3: You cannot say what you're about
1: okay,
3: to say.
1: Sure. Okay. Anyway, Jesse's grandma.
2: We wish him the best.
1: And also we wish him the best on his
2: honeymoon. A wonderful wife and a wonderful one to come.
1: Anyway, so Leroy's filling in. And Leroy yesterday was having a chat with us about I'm allowed to say what you and your partner have decided in life, that they don't want any children.
2: Yes.
1: And we were having a chat about why and all of that.
3: I got a dog. That was the reason.
1: Dog, yeah. And you talked about how you don't want it limiting your life and lots of different...
3: I'm selfish.
1: Your reasons, but you've both come to that decision.
3: Yep.
1: But then I said to him, when was the moment you realised you definitely didn't want children? And he said, without a second, like not even a pause,
2: I know.
1: Hearing your daughter having a tantrum on the phone before.
2: She was kicking off.
1: So I was trying to parent while we were doing the show, and one of my children was very emotional and didn't want to do something that she needed to go do. And that
2: Where'd
1: obviously
2: that
1: stuck
2: from?
1: In your head. I don't have tantrums. I certainly don't do things that I want to do. And then the fact that that is the turning point for you. My daughter is the biggest blessing that's ever happened in my life, and she's adorable, and I'm so offended.
3: Well, the way you handled it, though, was amazing. It was beautiful, the way you nurtured her, and, like, she was just... It wasn't what you were doing, what she was saying. It was the tone of her voice and what it was about.
1: My child turned you off having children.
2: Mm.
3: It was the exclamation mark.
2: But I think any tantrum that is not your own child... There's no one that looks at that and goes, oh, isn't that wonderful?
1: To be fair, even when it's your own child, you look at it and go, can somebody else deal with that?
2: Yeah, I think you hung up the call and Leroy said, I'm not having those. And you said, I get it. I get it, sister. I get it.
1: I just made it the nanny's problem.
2: Yeah,
1: palm them off.
2: Yeah. As soon as they scream too much.
1: Mummy's going to go back on air, Papa.
2: Sorry, showbiz is calling. Can someone get this dramatic young girl out of here? Mama's got to do showbiz. Honey, you keep those tantrums up, you might be able to get paid for it one day.
1: 131060.
2: Yeah.
1: I want to hear from people. What was the moment you realised you didn't want kids? Because it might be just something trivial and you looked at it and you went, that's just solidified for me that I do not want that in my life.
2: Yep.
1: Or it could be something sad. It could be just a conversation that you had with someone that changed your whole perspective on life. 131060. When was the moment you realised, like Leroy here, hearing my beautiful daughter having a tantrum on FaceTime, when did you realise you do not want kids?
2: Great.
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5: My gorgeous husband gave me a credit card and stupidly did not put a limit on it. Even though we've been together 8 years, married 5, I got my own money, but I spent his money.
6: Why wouldn't you? Jess has so much savings. Angus is like, hey, can you throw me a bone, bud?
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23: 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All over Hobart. 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
1: Driving you home for your Tuesday afternoon, it's the wonderful mother that is Carrie Bickmore and the hilarious Tommy Littles.
2: What a kiss ass.
3: Yeah. Leroy there, who's hosting the show while Jesse is away, has decided with his beautiful partner that he doesn't want children.
2: Oh, when did he decide that, Carrie?
1: Because of our dog. That's the, where we decided.
3: Wow.
1: The
3: no, dog's seems, that's real, not what you said
2: seems
3: to me
2: real
3: yesterday.
2: Fork in the road.
3: You said without hesitation, oh, he confirmed it when I heard you on the phone to your daughter earlier and she was upset.
1: I said
3: upset.
1: Like that, did I?
2: Yeah.
3: Oh, how did you say
1: it? I said it. That was beautiful with your daughter, but just confirmed I don't want to have kids.
2: I was here, and Leroy, I heard you. And when Carrie hung up the phone, you went, yucky, me, no, Kid Rooney, there, yuck.
3: She's the good one, too. Like, if that's you
1: Addie.
3: Don't want,
1: Addie?
3: Yeah. She's
1: that's
3: delightful.
2: I didn't know we were going to name which one specifically was.
1: If you want me to babysit, just let me know.
3: Oh, no, thank you. Yucky. Tammy, when did you decide you didn't want kids?
4: Oh, no, it wasn't me. It was my daughter. And you can tell you guys are my highlight of my life at the moment. Sorry, aww. Cap Tommy and Carrie. It's that Tammy again. She realised when she looked at a video of herself and said, oh, my God, does that child ever shut up? See, I cannot have children for that reason.
2: Oh, it was her.
4: Yeah, herself as she was older.
2: That's fascinating,
3: sorry,
2: Tam.
3: We're missing the point, Tammy. Are you the woman that keeps calling up? How many times have you called now?
4: I told you, probably 3 times now. I spoke.
3: Yeah, we spoke to you yesterday as
2: you're
3: well.
2: You're welcome anytime, Tam.
4: Yeah, we did.
3: Get you on the books, Tammy.
4: You have to. I'd get in there and have a chat with you. We'd have a good old laugh.
2: Yes.
4: we'd have so much fun.
2: Tammy, I don't think I've ever heard of someone being put off having kids by themselves.
4: Oh, well, I wasn't going to have children either. I was put off by myself, and my whole family said, when are you going to give up your animals and actually have a child? And I went, why?
2: Oh, Tammy, maybe I should have, because I was a nightmare of a child. Tantrums.
4: Yeah.
2: Maybe I should think about that more.
3: Mm. Oh, Tammy, we've just seen the list of the things that you've called up for in the last few times. You called up about your husband passing away. Yes. Very sorry to hear that.
4: And
3: you
4: there
3: called
4: was
3: out about pooing.
4: Gonna ring up.
3: Yeah, you called about your daughter walking in on you getting a massage. What an interesting life.
4: I've had a great life. That's what I'm saying. We'd have so much fun.
3: Give us another story that we haven't heard from you, Tammy.
4: When I was running to the toilet when hubby was in hospital and we found out he didn't have long, but he had longer than we thought. Mm. And we had pizza and I'm lactose tolerant. And I thought, oh, look, yeah, I'll have pizza. He wants pizza. And, everyone left and it was just him and I. And I went, oh, I've got to go to the toilet. And ran down the hallway to go to the visitor's toilet to do the right thing and didn't make it. And I had light blue trackies on.
2: Oh, no, Tim.
4: Yeah, so I cleaned myself up in the toilet and then come back to his room after tying my jumper around my waist so no one could see. Went to his toilet, cleaned up more, stripped off, and put his tracksuit pants on to go home with.
3: So you didn't put him in yours?
4: No, he was in hospital. He wasn't coming home.
2: Tammy, I thought that would have been a wild last trick to play. Just you put him in your tracksuit pants and then tell the hospital staff he must have done his dacks.
4: Oh, look, he did it anyway, so it doesn't matter.
2: God bless you, Tam.
3: Tammy.
2: Thank you so much. Call us anytime, Tammy.
3: Someone saying they're lactose tolerant is one of my
2: it's
3: pure
2: perfect,
3: delight,
2: isn't
3: it?
2: It's way better than
3: should we go to finally to Lisa? Hey, Lisa.
5: Hi.
3: Hard for you to top Tammy, but talk
5: to
3: us.
5: Okay, it's not me. It's my twin sister. I have 3 children, and her deciding factor, or one of her deciding factors, was every time she came over to watch a movie, we would have to pause it 10, 20 times, and she was like, how can you live like this?
3: And that was her decision not to have children.
5: That was one of her final decisions. She already was not very much into the idea, but that was like, no.
3: It is annoying, to be fair.
2: I think I've missed, what was causing you to...
3: Because she had to come over and watch her nieces stop the movie like 3 times. Oh. Like the parents had to keep
5: you
3: stopping the movie.
5: You can't just watch a movie.
3: It's very annoying.
5: You can't just watch it from beginning to end.
3: I mean, to be fair, that's what it's like watching a movie with me. I need explanations the whole time. But hold on, how does he know that shit? Well, I don't know, we've not seen that bit yet.
2: So who cracks it more? Do your kids crack it at you when you're trying to watch a movie, or do you crack it at your kids?
3: Was I it think just they on? Crack
2: like, who
3: it
2: would,
3: at me.
2: Who, if Leroy walked in, who's deciding him?
3: It's me having the tent.
2: Yeah, okay.
3: Yes.
1: Mother like daughter.
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2: Yes, and heaps still to come, including a man who took $1.6 million from one of our big banks and went on a spending spree and ended up with a prison stint. 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There is a whole lot happening in the UK that ranges.
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13: 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Yeah. 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
1: We have the wonderful Leroy here filling in for Jesse at the moment. Jesse's away on his honeymoon.
2: Mm.
1: I did think his poor grandma passed away and in one of the weirder things that happened. What? I can't say that?
3: You cannot say what you're about
1: okay,
3: to say.
1: Sure. Okay. Anyway, Jesse's grandma.
2: We wish him the best.
1: And also we wish him the best on his
2: honeymoon. A wonderful wife and a wonderful one to come.
1: Anyway, so Leroy's filling in. And Leroy yesterday was having a chat with us about, I'm allowed to say what you and your partner have decided in life, that they don't want any children.
2: Yes.
1: And we were having a chat about why and all of that.
4: I got a dog. That was the reason.
1: And you talked about how you don't want it limiting your life and lots of different...
4: I'm selfish.
1: Your reasons, but you've both come to that decision.
4: Yep.
1: But then I said to him, when was the moment you realised you definitely didn't want children? And he said, without a second, like not even a pause,
2: I know,
1: hearing your daughter having a tantrum on the phone before.
2: She was kicking off on the phone.
1: So I was trying to parent while we were doing the show, and one of my children was very emotional and didn't want to do something that she needed to go do. And that
2: Where'd
1: obviously
2: that
1: stuck
2: from?
1: In your head. I don't have tantrums. I certainly don't do things that I want to do. And then the fact that that is the turning point for you. My daughter is the biggest blessing that's ever happened in my life, and she's adorable, and I'm so offended.
4: Well, the way you handled it, though, was amazing. It was beautiful, the way you nurtured her, and, like, she was just... It wasn't what you were doing, what she was saying. It was the tone of her voice and what it was about.
1: My child turned you off having children.
2: Mm.
4: It was the exclamation mark.
2: But I think any tantrum that is not your own child... There's no one that looks at that and goes, oh, isn't that wonderful?
1: To be fair, even when it's your own child, you look at it and go, can somebody else deal with that?
2: Yeah, I think you hung up the call and Leroy said, I'm not having those. And you said, I get it. I get it, sister. I get it.
1: I just made it the nanny's problem.
2: Yeah.
1: I just palm them off.
2: Yeah.
1: Really.
2: As soon as they scream too much.
1: Mummy's going to go back on air, Papa.
2: Sorry, showbiz is calling. Can someone get this dramatic young girl out of here? Mama's got to do showbiz. Honey, you keep those tantrums up. You might be able to get paid for it one day.
1: 131060.
2: Yeah.
1: I want to hear from people. What was the moment you realised you didn't want kids? Because it might be just something trivial and you looked at it and you went, that's just solidified for me that I do not want that in my life.
2: Yeah.
1: Or it could be something sad. It could be just a conversation that you had with someone that changed your whole perspective on life. 131060. When was the moment you realised, like Leroy here, hearing my beautiful daughter having a tantrum on FaceTime, when did you realise you do not want kids?
2: Great.
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17: 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Think you got the colder months down pat. But unless you're already some kind of salt expert, or have profusely perspired in a sauna

0: Tammy, I don't think I've ever heard of someone being put off having kids by themselves.
1: Oh, well, I wasn't going to have children either. I was put off by myself, and my whole family said, when are you going to give up your animals and actually have a child? And I went, why?
0: Oh, Tammy, maybe I should have, because I was a nightmare of child tantrums.
1: Yeah.
0: Maybe I should think about that more.
2: Mm. Oh, Tammy, we've just seen the list of the things that you've called up for in the last few times. You called up about your husband passing away. Yes. Very sorry to hear that.
1: And
2: you
1: there was called out about that pooing. I was going to ring up.
2: Yeah, you called about your daughter walking in on you getting a massage. What an interesting life.
1: Oh, I've had a great life. That's what I'm saying. We'd have so much fun.
2: Give us another story that we haven't heard from you, Tammy.
1: When I was running to the toilet when hubby was in hospital and we found out he didn't have long, but he had longer than we thought. And we had pizza and I'm lactose tolerant. And I thought, oh, look, yeah, I'll have pizza. He wants pizza. And, yeah, everyone left and it was just him and I. And I went, oh, I've got to go to the toilet. And ran down the hallway to go to the visitor's toilet to do the right thing and didn't make it. And I had light blue trackies on.
0: Oh, no, Tim.
1: Yeah, so I cleaned myself up in the toilet and then come back to his room after tying my jumper around my waist so no one could see. Went to his toilet, cleaned up more, stripped off, and put his tracksuit pants on to go home with.
2: So you didn't put him in yours?
1: No, he was in hospital. He wasn't coming home.
0: Tammy, I thought that would have been a wild last trick to play. Just you put him in your tracksuit pants and then tell the hospital staff he must have done his dax.
1: Oh, look, he did it anyway, so it doesn't matter.
0: God bless you, Tammy. Thank you so much. Call us anytime, Tammy.
2: Someone saying they're lactose tolerant is one of my it's pure
0: perfect,
2: delight,
0: isn't it? It's way better than
2: Should we go to Lisa? Hey, Lisa.
3: Hi.
2: Hard for you to top Tammy, but talk to us.
3: Okay, it's not me. It's my twin sister. I have three children, and her deciding factor, or one of her deciding factors, was every time she came over to watch a movie, we would have to pause it 10, 20 times, and she was like, how can you live like this?
2: And that was her decision not to have children.
3: That was one of her final decisions. She already was not very much into the idea, but that was like, no.
2: It is annoying, to be fair.
0: I think I've missed, what was causing you to...
2: Because she had to come over and watch her nieces stop the movie like three times. Oh. Like the parents had to keep stopping the movie.
3: You can't just watch a movie. It's
2: very annoying.
3: You can't just watch it from beginning to end.
2: I mean, to be fair, that's what it's like watching a movie with me. I need explanations the whole time. But hold on. How does he know that she... Well, I don't know. We've not seen that bit yet.
0: So who cracks it more? Do your kids crack it at you when you're trying to watch a movie or do you crack it at your kids?
2: Or is I it think just they on? Crack like,
0: who
2: it
0: would,
2: at me.
0: Who, if Leroy walked in, who's deciding him?
2: It's me having the tantrum.
0: Yeah, okay.
2: Yes.
4: 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Hit 100.9's
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2: Rowan, we're talking about
3: fat. What?
2: No.
3: You're still doing the fat stuff. You missed it, guys. Jess,
2: no, we're doing stupid reasons you would break up with someone.
3: Oh, not did you dump a fatty? Good to know. Good to know.
2: Who goes by the handle otherwise Raccoon 156, not to be confused with Raccoon
3: 155. Thank you. Good. I was worried.
2: Otherwise Raccoon has asked the internet for help if it is petty, if it's stupid to break up with his girlfriend just of a few months.
3: Yep.
2: Because he's a real foodie and she isn't.
3: Yeah, okay.
2: She doesn't even like cheese. Come on.
3: Bro.
2: Someone texted us going, opposites attract. I'm like, I'm pretty sure that's been debunked, and not when cheese is concerned.
3: Not really, dude.
2: But what is maybe the stupid reason you dump someone? It's not stupid to you, but maybe other people would consider it, or that you got dumped. Sarah text us, 0488881069.
3: Hey, Sarah.
2: My friend got dumped for having nipple hair on her boobies.
3: Okay, well.
2: All bodies are different and beautiful.
3: Some
2: and hair.
3: Some people like things, some people don't. Oh, it's man. Fine, yeah.
2: Meg said, a friend of mine was with a guy that loved Milo. She had some of his Milo while he was at work, and he broke up with her.
3: Yeah, good. He just dodged a bullet there, babe.
2: And someone else said, I was seeing someone and found out he drove a Suzuki Swift.
3: Oh, pass.
2: Immediately gave me the
3: ick. Got his sister's car? Interesting. That's all right. I love the honesty. That's a great text.
2: I mean, if you're going to spend your life with someone, you got to love a lot of them.
3: Emily, did you dump someone for a silly reason?
4: Yes, I showed up to a date and the guy had like an infected pussy eye and he kept wiping it with a tissue during the date. He's like, I couldn't wait for it to clear up. And I was just like, that's gross.
2: Emily, though, don't you see that as a compliment? Like, I got to push through conjunctivitis because I just need to have a date with Emily.
4: Yeah, but then I think that gave me a nick as well. I was like, oh, just wait.
2: Something's so obsessed with me.
3: Is it desperate? You didn't like the desperate vibe, babe.
2: Yeah. So conjunctivitis is very contagious. Stay home, bro.
3: Emily's waking up and she's like, why can't I say, oh.
2: Him. You don't want to be getting pink eye on your second date,
3: oh,
2: you know? That's fourth date stuff. Beck, good morning to you.
5: Good morning.
2: You dumped someone with potentially a stupid reason?
5: Well, again, I think it's valid. He had two of them, which kind of makes it not stupid. So two kind of petty reasons.
2: Okay.
5: The first of them was his fingernails. He had really long fingernails.
2: Oh,
5: and every time, yeah.
3: Long.
2: Yuck.
5: Every time I asked him if he could cut them, he acted like I was cutting his leg off.
3: Grow up, bro. Yeah, just cut them.
2: Yeah. Was he a guitarist?
5: No.
2: Okay, no.
5: We have no reason
2: then.
5: For this.
2: Yep, yep. Okay. And what was the
5: and
2: second
5: then
2: reason?
5: The second that the pushed me over the edge was the spelling. So he would text me, like, in text language, but he wouldn't be taking any shortcuts. So if he was spelling the word was, it would be W-U-Z instead of, like, W-A-S.
3: Yeah, you don't want to breed with someone like that, do you?
5: If you can't make the effort to put an A instead of a U, I'm not interested.
3: Clearly she's bred with someone else.
2: Someone who can spell. I love that. You know, when I first said I was single on the radio show, Rowan, many years ago, I had a couple of boys slide in.
3: Yeah,
2: and
3: of course you did, but
2: emoji use made me immediately go, nope,
3: oh,
2: nope.
3: Yeah,
2: you clearly
3: you
2: don't know
3: like
2: how
3: that.
2: To use words if you're relying on the little yellow face.
3: Your current husband cut his emoji use out quite quickly after that, didn't
2: I've
3: he?
2: I've trained a lot of people in my life. Mm. Melissa, good morning.
6: Hello.
2: I love this. Why your husband's ex dumped him?
6: No, he dumped her.
3: Oh,
2: yep,
3: sorry, yeah.
2: Sure,
3: yep.
2: Sure.
6: Yeah, over socks. His choice of socks. She didn't like his socks. They were just ordinary sports socks. Nothing out there, nothing, you know, too outrageous or anything. Just your average sports socks. And that was just the final straw break the camel's back on that relationship. He could take it up to the point, but when she got down to nitpicking him about his socks, that's when he ended it.
2: You're done, sweetheart.
3: Yeah,
2: so
3: I'm
2: she had the issue, but he did the dumping. I like that. I like that.
3: A bit of sock stuff.
2: Oh, my God. And let's wrap up with Phil. Plenty more coming in. Phil, good morning.
7: Hey, guys. How are you?
2: Yeah, couldn't be better, mate. What was the reason you broke up with someone?
7: Well, I'll give you a hot tip really quickly. We were there for about 6 weeks, didn't really pay much attention. Everything was cool. Went to a mate's house, jumped in the pool. I was in the pool, she was on the side of the pool, and all I was looking at was this massive, big, crooked, horrible-looking, sci-fi-looking big toe.
3: Come on.
0: Carrie and Tommy.
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9: 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In an effort to go and get into the chair, you've stood on the footrest, and so the wheels have flown out from under you.
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4: Morning, it's Anne Stone. Two people have died in a horror crash on the East Derwent Highway. It happened around midday yesterday near Cassidy's Road at Old Beach. A Mitsubishi Ute and a Holden hatchback collided with both victims in the Holden Barina. The Ute driver wasn't injured. There have now been five fatalities on Tasmanian roads in 2 weeks. The cost of widening Hobart's southern outlet has blown out by another $32 million. The state government promised in 2018 to add a fifth lane to the heavily congested highway, but it's now been revealed the cost of the project is an estimated $95 million, and that doesn't include a later stage for which the federal government has earmarked $80 million. The Clarence City Council's considering plans for new housing at Mornington. Homes Tasmania's lodged an application for 52 new social and affordable homes on Binnalong Road on Hobart's eastern shore. The project would also see the 12 homes currently on the site refurbished. And over 25,000 Tasmanian students from 157 schools have signed up for the Premier's Reading Challenge. The challenge, now in its 18th year, runs until August 30.
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5: Good morning, I'm James Lake. South Australia is now on alert after two dead seabirds washed up at Fowler's Bay being tested for the H5N1 virus, with the discovery following two confirmed cases in birds in WA, just across the border along the same stretch of coastline. Authorities say there's no confirmed spread in SA yet, but testing and surveillance are continuing. A dangerous sedative has been uncovered in illegal vapes being sold in Australia. The drug Etomidate can cause rapid loss of consciousness, confusion and breathing problems, with authorities warning the effects can be fatal. The same drug found in vapes in New Zealand has led to hospitalisations. And Canberra's asked power regulators to probe sharp rises in power prices, with some daily fees jumping by 86%. Energy Minister Chris Bowen says the increases appear at odds with falling wholesale costs, which should lead to lower bills. Regulators say they're now examining how pricing is being structured and explained to customers.
2: Every load of laundry is a fresh start. 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
5: Geelong's patience must be running thin, with Tyson Stengel has been ruled out with illness after missing the VFL last weekend, and it's since emerged he was spotted at a nightclub last Wednesday night. Xander Maguire on Seven's The Agenda Setters says it's not a good look.
6: This is approximately 36 hours before he was scheduled to fly to the Gold Coast, a flight that he ultimately missed. Now, this was in the aftermath of the State of Origin game at the MCG. Clearly, this is a setback for Tyson Stengel, who has missed the majority of this season already due to personal issues in his personal life.
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4: Cloudy in Hobart today with a top of 11, then sunny and 12 tomorrow, and partly cloudy and 12 on Friday. 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
16: 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Honesty is my best policy.
17: It's gonna be good, it's gonna be fine, it's gonna be alright. A little bit out of line.
13: This is Jess and Rowan.
18: This is gonna be good.
16: Welcome to Wednesday, Jess. Hello.
19: Good morning, Rowan. How do you do?
18: do we have an update from the end of the show yesterday where your husband said that he didn't want you at Hyrox in a couple of weeks? You go home and speak about that. If you missed it, it is on the podcast. Basically, Jess brought to the show that her husband said, oh, you know what, maybe for my big, scary Hyrox race, it could just be me there and you don't come. What did you have a discussion about it after?
19: My husband, for as long as I've been on this program, has listened. 6 a.m. till 9.
18: He doesn't, he's listening now.
19: He doesn't miss a trick. This was pre having a kid. That has ruined, not our lives, just ruined his ability to sleep and whatnot. So he does catch up on the pod. But by the time I saw him yesterday, he had not heard that.
18: Really?
19: However, yesterday afternoon, awesome. I'm just checking the emails, just making sure anything come across my desk. What do I see? Angus Harper has bought me spectator ticket.
18: Well, there you go.
19: So maybe did he hear it or did he not hear it? Have I bullied him into wanting my support? Who's to say, Rowan?
18: Who's to say he did? Who's to say he didn't?
19: But Rowan, in the email, not one spectator ticket.
18: No, he must have. Well,
19: two.
18: Well, he must have heard the podcast because he's thinking of me.
19: I think that's for you, sweetheart.
18: I'd say that's for me. Oh, I can't care for Olympic Park.
19: So you offered yesterday in that same conversation.
18: Yeah.
19: You refused to do any admin, but you did not want to organise logistics about staying overnight anywhere.
18: Nah.
19: So I think you offered up the Yaris.
18: Yeah.
19: You driving back?
18: We'll drive back.
19: Yes.
18: We'll drive down and then we'll drive back. Get a cheesy on the way home or something.
19: I've never had a cheeseburger.
18: That's right.
19: I was a junior burger kid.
18: Oh, my God.
19: I never graduated to cheese.
18: I think, by the way, everyone, if you're just listening, Jess does like McDonald's. She's never had a Big Mac.
19: Never had a Big Mac, never had a cheeseburger, but the snack wrap has my heart.
18: I do love a snack.
19: I'm hungry this morning.
18: All right, great.
19: Don't even start talking about it.
18: When's this Hyrux thing? You know what I'll do?
19: You don't even know the date. Oh, darling, I hope you clear your schedule.
18: Maybe I could get some merch there. Maybe get one of those Hyrux hoodies. Everyone think I've done it.
19: I don't mind. Yeah, and you know what we'll do? We'll just embroider ourselves, finisher.
18: Yeah.
19: You know, you see those people running and it's like, I did the marathon, finisher. It's like, all right, we get it. You're cool. We can catch you on it.
18: Really?
5: Really, bro?
19: Hey, man, all sorts of people do Hyrox.
18: Wow, what type of person am I?
19: You clearly think you're the kind of person who would not.
18: No, I don't think I would do one. No way. I am that person. I am definitely that person.
19: Anyway, two spectator tickets. It's not for Luce, the two-year-old. It's for Uncle Rowan.
18: Were they expensive?
19: I don't know. I didn't look into the attachment. I just saw the email.
18: Gussie paid. Who cares?
19: I didn't click anything. As long as he paid on the joint credit card to get the points.
18: Some of the void stuff is unbelievable.
19: I actually wonder how much they were. How expensive could it be to be a spectator?
18: It could be like 40, 50 bucks. Producer Shy Guy, would you have any idea there? Do you reckon?
20: I thought it was free. I thought you have to pay to participate.
18: To be fair, I thought it was free as well.
20: Yeah. They didn't, I was just cashing in.
19: Maybe it was just a register. Here we go, your ticket.
18: Also, why are we taking the BMW? Why do we have to take the Yaris?
19: Because you offered to drive.
18: Oh, God.
19: I can't even work out the email.
18: Oh,
19: here it is.
18: Logistics, not good for it.
19: Not for me.
18: Okay.
19: There's no price on it, man.
18: Okay. All right.
19: I'll add it to my Apple Wallet. I'll be in charge.
18: Oh no.
19: Whoa. It says 8 a.m. All right. We've got to look into this.
18: No. To be fair, I do know that you only get your times like a couple of days beforehand, but it could be any time between 8 and 6.
19: Oh, so this whole thing could be redundant if he's
18: running
19: at 8.
18: Could be redundant.
19: Anyway, if you've been a spectator for a partner or a friend, I'd love some advice. You know, did you do the body paint on the chest? Did you make a sign?
18: Okay.
19: How do you support someone doing a thing?
18: If you're doing the body paint,
19: so do you.
18: No.
19: But you bought your ticket.
18: That's a good shit. Not one part of me cares.
19: What about your back? Can we see your back?
18: It can be
19: forearm.
18: No. No paint on my precious skin.
19: All right, what about we get t-shirts made?
18: We could get t-shirts made.
19: Okay.
20: It's about 45, up to 45 bucks, it says.
18: Up to 45
20: on the website.
19: Well, he would have bought us premium. He knows that I don't muck with nosebleeds, so they would have been premium.
18: See what he was saying? Tim won't have to worry about it too much. And now he's got his wife coming, who doesn't muck around with premium, doesn't know what the price is, and can't be bothered driving in
19: Rowan's
18: Yaris.
19: You keep saying Olympic Park. I don't even know where it is.
18: Rome? No, mate. It's not in Rome.
19: Oh, I would be complaining less if it was in Rome.
18: Oh, yeah, I'd be trying to stick it up his ass. We're going to Rome.
20: Take the Yaris.
18: You take the Yaris to Rome? Flies.
19: We could get it on a boat.
18: Yeah.
19: Take a month.
20: Yeah, I was going to say, you just went from a 20-hour flight to a 30-day trip.
19: Yeah.
18: That's okay.
19: We like to spend time with each other.
18: Yeah, we do.
19: Exactly. You're not invited now. Bad attitude.
20: It's fine. I'll hold the fort here. It's fine.
18: Speaking of bad attitude, we're going to talk about sad nipples in about 15 minutes. That's good.
19: I'd actually like to put it out to the phones. if you experience sad nipples.
18: We could, yeah, we can phone it.
19: It's a phenomenon that I'd not heard about. Someone's experiencing it.
18: And a phenomenon that I haven't heard of. Have you worn a nappy at a gig?
19: Yeah, one of the world's biggest superstars is calling out her own fans for doing it, but we'll get to that a little bit later
18: on. Yeah, we'll talk about that just after 7 o'clock. Mm-hmm. Don't forget as well, if you love playing Alpha Bucks, you haven't played, you think you want some extra cash, we do $10,000 Alpha Bucks at 7 and at 8 o'clock.
19: We got very close yesterday, a strong 8.
18: Yep.
19: Something in the water, Ro. It can go off
18: there's
19: today.
18: Something in the water. If you get 9, we'll play straight again. We call it Redemption Round.
19: Mm-hmm.
18: It's a Jess and Rowan special, guys. A little bit extra flair for us.
19: That's right.
18: All right. Let's talk about your complaint letter to the gym you sent yesterday.
19: We had a reply.
18: Oh.

0: past six. Good morning, Justin Rowan. We are talking about a sad nipple syndrome next. What does that mean? Couldn't tell you. Well, we will talk about it next, though.
1: Maybe you could tell us. Maybe you experience
0: Maybe
1: it.
0: You're sitting up and about with a sad nipple.
1: 0488 881 069. We have a text line. And every contribution to the show puts you with the chance to win $500 of Kmart cash, Rowan.
0: How good's that?
1: End Pretty of the good. Week. End of the week, exactly. But right now, I just wanted to wrap up in a neat little package situation that unfolded yesterday. Pre-show, I like to go to the gym. It's the only time that I've found I actually have the motivation
0: Love that.
1: To do anything for my body.
0: Love that.
1: Unfortunately, yesterday I had an experience where I just slipped my top on over my body, obviously, after I'd showered and was getting ready for work, and a male staff member walked into the bathroom without announcing himself, vacuuming. Now, I appreciate the commitment to cleanliness, but I didn't care for it.
0: Why has he got a vacuum and a Polaroid camera? Strange. Sorry, that wasn't true. That didn't
1: happen. And I've been really enjoying this facility because, you know, I also had a bad experience at another gym.
0: Yep. Serial quitter.
1: Kind of bathroom related, that one as well.
0: Oh, kind of.
1: Kind
0: but yes,
1: of.
0: Yes.
1: A bathroom adjacent.
0: And similar vibe, though.
1: An old bloke said to me, can I watch you shower? So we've left that there. I've been enjoying this place. So dude walking in vacuuming, I didn't care for it.
0: Yeah, okay.
1: And I got my best Karen Bob on, and I sent an email. I think, well, let me see the time. At 5.32 a.m. yesterday.
0: She was sitting in the car park at
1: work. I was
0: sitting
1: in the car park. I was late for you because I was, I wanted to send the email. So, you know, hey, team, I've been really enjoying the facility, but had this experience this morning and, you know, appreciate the cleanliness, but I think there are other times we could be vacuuming.
0: It's fair enough. It's a fair enough email, I think.
1: Thank you. I thought it was pretty reasonable. You never come in with anger. There's no need. We can just come in with my feelings, and then if they're not responded to appropriately, then we can ratchet up the heat.
0: Oh, hit the anger up. Good.
1: But I said to you, Ro, I was like, have I made a mistake? Because this guy was the only staff member I could see. Is he the one on the receiving end of the generic contact email?
0: I said that I don't think so. I think it goes to the main people.
1: It was him.
0: Whoops.
1: He replied in what's got to be the best response to a complaint email ever.
0: Okay.
1: Hey, Jess, thank you for bringing that to my attention. I'm extremely sorry! Exclamation point. I usually call out before I go in, but I just had a complete lapse of thought. It's totally unacceptable. I apologize sincerely for making you feel vulnerable. It will not happen again. Went on to a little bit more.
0: Okay.
1: Put his name and everything.
0: Oh, wow.
1: And I...
0: Headshot as well? Mugshot?
1: No. Was very impressed with that.
0: Okay.
1: I've written back...
0: Oh, now it's not a conversation, mate.
1: Well, I want him to know I'm acknowledging the apology and I accept it. But my husband is now flagged.
0: Hold it over him. Like, hold it over him.
1: No. Back to nice friends.
0: Nah, never let the guy. I'll be holding it over
1: him. I said, thanks for the acknowledgement. Really appreciate it. Legit only joined your gym recently because I had a bad experience at another and I was triggered.
0: Okay.
1: And now when I read this to my husband, he looked at me puzzled. I said, I thought that was pretty good gear. I ended my email saying, see you around, ... on the gym floor.
0: No, you've ruined it.
1: And Angus was like, what does that mean?
0: I said, you can't be doing that.
1: Well, not the bathroom is what I'm implying.
0: On the gym
1: floor.
0: See
1: you around, on the gym floor, i.e. not the bathroom. Like, I could have written see you around, not in the bathroom, but I thought that was passive aggressive.
0: I don't think you can throw a complaint email and then after it...
1: Trying to gear.
0: No way, mate.
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0: Jess and Rowan, morning. Kim Leroy, Be La Stay. We've got great news for you. If you love reading the kind of erotica on the books kind of stuff, yeehaw. Put it that way.
1: Giddy up, baby.
0: Giddy up.
1: Middle of a good one at the moment. If you need a recommendation.
0: I don't really think I would like the erotica so much. We can talk about it next.
1: We can.
0: We can talk about it. Ooh.
1: I'm going to bring my Kindle in. I could read you a passage.
0: You could bring your Kindle in. I can show you how to do the book swipe and page swipe animation. Have you
1: okay,
0: done that yet?
1: You give me something. You scratch my back, I'll scratch yours.
0: Oh. Kind of be... No.
1: Speaking of scratching parts of our body,
0: yes.
1: Rowan.
0: Don't.
1: Would you mind?
0: Yeah.
1: You can say no.
0: Scratch your back?
1: You have autonomy of your own body, obviously. Would you mind fondling your nipples?
0: Oh, with pleasure. They're and, already hard.
1: And yes? Sharing with... Everyone, how you feel? Like in your heart?
0: Pressured, actually.
1: Oh, okay. Well, then stop it. So, was it? Would you say it was a more positive experience or a sad experience?
0: I don't know if I'd say it was a negative experience.
1: It was a negative experience. Well, you might have sad nipple syndrome, my friend.
0: What?
1: SNS, sad nipple syndrome.
0: SNS.
1: Is it not one I'd heard of before?
0: I've got the snus.
1: But this is the thing. A lot of people are dealing with this. And hey, 0488 881 0669. Have you experienced, are you experiencing sad nipple syndrome?
0: Before you describe it, can I just have a quick guess at what sad nipple syndrome is?
1: Yep.
0: You rub your nipple, get sad. Is that what you're trying to say it is?
1: Essentially, man.
0: What?
1: When your nipple is not necessarily fondled, even if it brushes up against something like fabric, can be as simple as that, you have a wave of a strong negative emotion, sadness being one of them. Other people have reported anxiety, disgust, guilt, homesickness.
0: Homesickness from a nipple rub.
1: Loneliness.
0: Yeah, okay.
1: Nostalgia.
0: No.
1: Nausea.
0: Oh, yes.
1: And despair.
0: Intense it is, I guess. Ah.
1: It's reassuring that the strong emotions typically pass within a minute or two. 1 in 7 new mothers report SNS, and that can be linked to hormone changes around breastfeeding, of course. But this affects women and men at various stages of their life.
0: Really?
1: I've never heard of a nipple rub making you nostalgic.
0: No.
1: Or homesick.
0: Definitely not homesick.
1: I live away from my family. I've never...
0: I tell you what.
1: ...been in a situation where my nipple get rubbed and I'm like, I miss mum's cooking.
0: That's a syndrome the boys aren't talking about around the pub.
1: No, and I purposefully, for extra information, said, is this just for women? Because obviously our nipples are tools. They do a lot more than yours.
0: Yeah, yours are a tool. Men mine's just kind of there.
1: Yeah, just kind of there. No, men are affected as well.
0: Really?
1: Isn't that fascinating?
0: From sad nipple syndrome.
1: Yep.
0: The
1: sad
0: snooze.
1: Nipple syndrome.
0: Okay.
1: Dread. Someone reported dread.
0: What are you dreading after you rub your nipples?
1: A great question. Climate change.
0: Someone walking in on you on the gym. Ah! You wake up.
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6: G'day there. Clear and quiet around town at this stage of the morning. Bingle breakdown free, as you'd expect, of course. If you are out and about early doors, no hold-ups on the Tasman. It's at pace from Sorel past Bidway Point to the airport. Same too over the Tasman Bridge. Looking the goods too on the Brooker from Granton down past Berrydale Road, Goodwood Road and the Domain. Want to feel like a big deal? 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That's the latest in traffic on Hobart's Hit 100.9.
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21: Morning, it's Anne Stone with you. Two people have died in a crash on Hobart's eastern shore, a Holden Barina hatchback and a Mitsubishi Ute colliding on the East Derwent Highway at Old Beach around midday yesterday. Police say both of the fatalities were in the Holden, while the Ute driver wasn't injured. Five people have now been killed on the state's roads in a fortnight. Tasmania remains free of H5 bird flu, despite the virus now being detected in WA, while tests are also underway on dead birds found on SA's Eyre Peninsula. Premier Jeremy Rockliffe says state authorities are closely monitoring the situation and receiving regular briefings, but it's a stressful time for Tassie's chicken and egg producers like Dan Ryan from Pure Foods Eggs.
0: Always a sense of nerves. You just don't know. There's no silver bullet, unfortunately, to give everyone 100% peace of mind.
21: On the ABC there, the Dark Mofo Festival drew big crowds to Tassie over the two-week event. Hobart Airport recording a record 100,000 airline seats, the highest ever for the period. And Kingston-based NPL Tasmanian team, the Kingborough Lions, will play Melbourne Victory in the Harness Australia Cup round of 32.
1: Hit National News.
22: Good morning, I'm James Lake. Concern is growing in South Australia's west after two seabirds were found at Fowler's Bay and sent for testing for bird flu. The animals were located near the Great Australian Bight, not far from where two cases were recently confirmed across the border in Western Australia. Two in three Aussie adults are now overweight or obese, with new figures showing the issues costing our health system billions. The Australian Institute of Health and Welfare says 13 million adults fall into the category, along with more than a quarter of all kids aged between 2 and 17. New data shows only 1 in 7 of our farmers can easily access mental health support, as the sector faces a suicide rate up to twice that of other workers. The University of Canberra says less than 15% of farmers report good access to services last year. And Aussie music icon Darryl Braithwaite stepping away from live performances after more than 5 decades on the stage. The 77-year-old says singing has become physically challenging and taken the joy out of performing.
23: Did you know that diabetes is Australia's fastest growing chronic condition? Over 300 Australians are diagnosed with the condition every day. Search Diabetes Australia to find out more.
22: The AFL's warned players and coaches to pull back on umpire criticism as it looks to stamp out public attacks on officiating. The move comes after high-profile comments from Damien Hardwick and Jai Simpkin over recent decisions. It's been another setback for Tyson Stengel as he looks to make his return for Geelong. He was ruled out with illness from the VFL last weekend and also spotted at a nightclub on Wednesday night. The Socceroos say they're chasing a win, not a draw, in their crucial World Cup clash with Paraguay on Friday, even though a draw would get them through to the knockout stage.
24: Arrive alive. Drive to the conditions. Stay alert. Keep your distance. Take extra care on unfamiliar roads. And keep your phone out of sight.
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21: Cloudy in Hobart today with a top of 11, then sunny in 12 tomorrow and partly cloudy and 12 on Friday. 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
27: Our first Alpha Bucks at 7 o'clock. We play the second one at 8 o'clock, guys, for $10,000 a pop. We could give one away at 7, $10,000, and then come back at 8 o'clock. Wow, another $10,000.
28: Stacey joined us yesterday. She wanted new boobies.
27: Well, in her words, wouldn't mind a new rack.
28: Wouldn't mind a new rack.
27: Good on you, doll.
28: She got 8.
27: No boobs for her.
28: Oh, we were so excited to give away some boobies.
27: Oh, I was like combusting inside. I was like, you know, like, because normally when someone wins the $10,000, we want pictures and proof.
28: That's right.
27: Let's get Shy Guy, our producer, to ask for the proof. I can't ask for the proof.
28: Having said that, last time we gave away $10,000, a woman wanted to go to Cairo.
27: Oh, yeah.
28: Shy Guy asks her once a week, hey, did you go to Cairo? And she keeps leaving him on red.
27: Have we not got proof on the Cairo?
28: No, she just spent it on bills. She went to Cairo.
27: Bills are fine. Just send us a photo of your phone bill or
28: I'd
27: stuff.
28: I'd love like, to see that. You know, with that stamp, paid. That would give me just as much joy as seeing you at the top of the pyramid.
27: But saying you're going to go to Cairo is a big game. So
28: that's
27: at least,
28: a big game.
27: At least go to Cairo. Wait, where's Cairo? Egypt?
28: Egypt, that's exactly
27: right. I'd love to go to Cairo.
28: Do you know, it's one of those most bizarre things. If you actually look up where the pyramids are, it's not that far out of, like, the Cairo city. You feel like it's in the middle of nowhere.
27: Oh.
28: But I think one of the best views of the pyramids is in top atop a Cairo KFC.
27: Who do you...
28: Like, it's crazy. It's they're not that far away to actually just go check out.
27: Who do you reckon made them, by the way? The aliens?
28: Giants.
27: Yeah, something's up.
28: Yeah.
27: Something's up.
28: Giants.
27: Those frequencies that they... Those big thermal cameras and they go so far down.
28: Dude. Earth. Don't get me... I'll open Jess's conspiracy corner again for you, no. Dal. Are you going to support?
27: Maybe.
28: Because last time I brought in tinfoil hats, the team was not that supportive.
27: Well, if you'd brought in the Giants building the pyramids, maybe it would have changed. You know what I'm saying? Next, let's throw ourselves into some, as they call it, cliterature, the erotica from the women. Okay, cool, that you read. Sorry, I'm getting nervous and anxious.

0: 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Good morning.
1: Around the corner, $10,000 for Alpha Bucks to play a first time at 7 o'clock, second time at 8 o'clock. We have a $20,000 show, a lot of winning on Jess and Rowan.
2: That's right. You just got to do your part, or call, yeah, and then execute.
1: And execute. Mm. You can call and be terrible at it, but we won't give you any money.
2: Well, that's exactly right. We'd love to chat to you, though.
1: But if you're calling on Alpha Bucks, the chit-chat's over. It's game time.
2: It's game time.
1: Do you know what I mean?
2: We've got things to do.
1: Yes.
2: And so do you.
1: Yes. Speaking of things to do, apparently reading smut has a genuine impact on your libido.
2: Are you bringing this to me like it's news?
1: Well, just to the other people like me, i.e. the non-readers. I do read, but I like to read the thrillers. Maybe like an action book, self-help books I'm big on. Okay. Not so much like cowboy erotica kind of. Save a
2: horse, ride a cowboy. That's literally, you know, that kind of a... I am very, very much enjoying recently.
1: So what's with, but what, can't you just put on Pornhub or something? Why does it have to be reading the porn?
2: Imagination. Oh, you sexy.
1: Isn't that such a female thing? You get to just, as long as you are in charge of it.
2: You yes. It, yes, that's exactly that's what it is. Maybe wrong. I feel like I'm in the driver's seat.
1: You get to drive.
2: I don't want, and I also feel like I'm expanding my vocab. God, this TV is, doesn't do that for me. Books do.
1: Jeez, even this is sounding a bit horny. All right. There's a lovely lady from Body and Soul, a great contributor for the show.
2: We love Body and Soul. We should get them on the payroll.
1: Totally. No, thanks. I haven't got any money, mate. a lovely lady by the name of Laura, a sex writer. Has started a sexy book club just for a couple of girls.
2: Oh, my God. Is she taking applications?
1: Well, it started with 20 women, just something pretty small, and now has turned into a community of over 400. So I reckon you could get into this book club
2: pretty
1: quickly.
2: They're not obviously going out for drinks and charcuterie boards. This is online. You're not doing 400 in a town hall?
1: Mate, the last book club meetup, she was overcome with the realization that the benefits of reading clit-lit, her words, not mine, expand far beyond themselves.
2: Meetups. She is doing meetups. This is phenomenal.
1: I mean, you always... Look, as men, we like to go fish where the fish are. I don't think any man's going to anywhere near the sex book club.
2: Huh?
1: Actually, maybe we should be.
2: You eat your words. NRL, a former NRL player turned TikTok superstar turned, now has a couple of book deals. Luke Bateman. Does that name mean anything to you?
1: Yeah, a little bit, yeah.
2: Yeah, the hot... I think he works
3: on... He was on I'm a Celebrity.
2: Very good.
1: Yeah. I know his manager. Cool guy.
2: He's Luke or the manager?
1: No, the manager.
2: The manager.
1: Shout out to him, baby.
2: Luke obviously deals with heavy machinery. He does all his videos online from, like, the cab of some sort of tractor.
1: Yeah.
2: Semi or something.
1: Horny.
2: He is a massive supporter of this sort of literature. And he goes on about romance and romanticism.
1: I bet he is.
2: Are you familiar with this?
1: I bet he is.
2: Rowan.
1: What?
2: Romanticism.
1: Well, that's just
2: because
1: like...
2: a lot of ladies like the romance coupled with either some fairy or sexy dragons.
1: Why is it that when we ever put on Star Wars, we're the losers, but then they read books about getting hammered by these octopus tentacles?
2: Oh, I haven't read that one.
1: Just kidding.
2: I wouldn't. I don't like octopus.
1: No, you wouldn't.
2: That's terrifying.
1: They have these. Like,
2: but
1: we're just putting on Star Wars and some lightsabers. And these ladies looking at these creatures with like five
2: you make
1: penises.
2: You make me put my Princess Leia outfit on.
1: That's kind of horny, though.
2: But, Rowan, there is something for everyone in this space. Hockey, obviously, the off-campus series started as books. Yes, Cowboys are big at the moment. Yeah. I've received word that one of my favourite franchises is getting a TV situation. That's very exciting. But anything you want, you can get it.
1: Laura says here that... for someone someone who has a healthy sex drive, she finds herself far hornier during a period when she's reading a sexy book. So she's reading a sexy book, she's down to clown. You know what I'm saying?
2: Now, this is the thing, Rowan. It's a double-edged sword. Because, yes, ooh, Laura and others get these feelings, all right? But then the pressure to find someone, maybe, to help you out in this regard.
1: Well, there's no direct flight to Tatooine. That's the problem.
2: Come sometimes on, I ask my husband, can you just wear this Akubra? And he doesn't want to.
1: No,
2: so sometimes we've got to push and pull. You know, it's it can be a double-edged sword is what I'm saying. I'm getting there all flustered with McKindle.
1: Guys, one time Jess said...
2: Angus is trying to watch NRL 360. It's a little bit tough sometimes.
1: One time she did say to us on air that she keeps trying to get him to dress as like Team Rocket from Pokemon. This is the type of vibe we got going on. He's like, I won't do it. I think you should lean in.
2: Just lean in. You know what he says to me? Just love me for me.
1: Put this on and shut up and smack me on the ass. Wake up with Jess.
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0: miss it. Bang on about it every morning. We play at 8 o'clock as well, so you can get two chances of it. Or you can look at it like you can miss it twice. But we want you to win, so have a go. Get in. We'll take a call, 13 10 60, very soon.
1: We're a glass half full kind of show.
0: Yeah.
1: All right, positivity.
0: Yeah.
1: Ro, we were just discussing, I think, the boom in smut, okay? Mm. It's been around since the dawn of time, but I think with TikTok and BookTok, a lot of people now talking about these erotic novels they're enjoying, okay?
0: Yeah, okay, yeah.
1: Particularly women, and a lot of them are written by women for women. You made the point about, like, how many dudes are leaning into this. Got a text here from Aiden. Rowan, mate, I am a male, 34 years old. My partner reads the smut, and I started as well.
0: Good on you, Aiden.
1: I'm assuming Aiden wanted to connect with his partner.
0: He's just fishing where the fishes are. I get it.
1: My God, it's changed my views on books as a whole. Fourth Wing series, I really recommend.
0: Oh, yeah.
1: I've heard of the Fourth Wing.
0: Yeah.
1: We both were never reading of night, and now it gives great ideas for mummy and daddy nights, if you pick up what I'm putting down.
0: Yeah, it sounds like you're putting down. Am I right, bro?
1: Thank you, Aiden. And that is a great lesson for everyone out there. Be interested in what your partner's doing.
0: Yeah, of course.
1: You know what I mean? It's good for you as a unit, but it could also be good for you as individuals.
0: The FIFA World Cup meal at Macca's is here with one of six free cups featuring Beckham, Ronaldinho, Thierry Henry, Lamine Yamal's son, and Grimace, free with the Macca's FIFA World Cup meal.
1: Felt like a sharp pivot there.
0: I was just going to say,
1: still thinking about, you know.
0: Go read a book. And go to Macca's afterwards.
1: Oh, that's nice.
0: You know what I mean?
1: That's not bad. I need to refuel.
0: Gonna have it cracked and get a Big Mac.
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7: G'day there. Not a bad run at this stage. Clear and quiet as you'd expect. Bingle breakdown free. No dramas down south with the majors all in flying shape. The Huon at pace through Sandfly into Kingston. Same to the southern outlet from Kingston into Macquarie Street and the Channel Highway into Sandy Bay Road. The Tasman clear to and from the airport. 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That's the latest in traffic on Hobart's Hits 100.9.
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7: Morning, it's Anne Stone with your local news update. Tasmanian police are appealing for drivers to take care on winter roads after a double fatality yesterday at Old Beach. Two people died when a Holden hatchback collided with a Mitsubishi Ute on the East Derwent Highway around midday. Both the victims were in the Holden Barina. It's the third serious accident on Tasmanian roads since last Friday and the fifth fatality in a fortnight. A leading political expert says Tasmania's political turmoil could be damaging the economy and scaring off potential investors. Associate Professor Richard Herr has told News Corp the minority government can't keep losing ministers without it affecting the state's bottom line, and he's made a plea to crossbenchers to guarantee political stability. That's been echoed by Tasmania's Chamber of Commerce and Industry, which says independents can still hold the government to account without bringing down a minister. And dozens of new homes are earmarked for Hobart's Eastern Shore. Homes Tasmania wants to build 52 social and affordable homes on Binalong Road at Mornington, as well as upgrade the 12 already there. The project now waiting for council and funding approval.
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9: Good morning, I'm James Lake. Another two dead seabirds are being tested now for the bird flu, putting Aussie authorities on high alert. The animals were found at Fowler's Bay on South Australia's west coast, alongside a dead pelican, days after the first cases of H5N1 were confirmed in WA. Passengers on a long-haul Qantas flight have arrived late in Perth after a surprise diversion to Karratha when their plane ran low on fuel. The carrier says strong winds impacted the flight, and luckily the airport at Karratha had only recently finished upgrades to handle larger planes. A dangerous sedative has been uncovered in illegal vapes being sold in Australia. The drug Etomidate can cause rapid loss of consciousness, confusion and breathing problems, with authorities warning the effects can also be fatal. And new research shows Aussies aren't leaving their digital habits at home when they travel, with an Insure and Go survey finding 52% of us scroll social media on holiday and 40% keep up with the news, while 3 in 10 feel obliged to check work emails.
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9: Dean Tolman was ranked last in 2022 when Essendon was on the hunt for a new coach, landing on Brad Scott instead. Well, the Herald Sun today says there was a significant gap between Solomon and James Hurt, who are now battling it out for the coaching gig. Solomon is the preferred candidate, current president Andrew Welsh. And workplaces across the country are preparing for the great Socceroos sickie. The Aussies face Paraguay in the World Cup on Friday. Even Victoria's Education Minister Ben Carroll has told schools to let kids watch the game, as it's the last day of term.
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7: Cloudy in Hobart today with a top of 11, then sunny in 12 tomorrow and partly cloudy and 12 on Friday. 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
18: Alpha Bucks.
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18: 10k Alpha Bucks. Yes, 10k means $10,000. We give you a chance to win that at 7 and 8 o'clock. And playing at 7 o'clock is Kat. Hello to you, doll.
20: Good morning.
21: Kat, morning. Good morning to you. Thank you for joining the show. Why do you want our $10,000, doll?
20: Oh, I would just really love to catch up on some bills and then spoil the family at Christmas. Everyone's doing it really tough, so just have a lovely Christmas together and, yeah, just catch up on some things.
18: Good one.
21: Sweet angel. I love that. You're motivated by love and family, and that's great fuel in the tank.
18: Yeah.
21: The letter you're going to work with today, Kat, is W. W for winner, winner.
20: Winner, winner.
21: All righty, and that's going to be you in the next 30 seconds. You ready to rock?
20: Okay, yes.
21: Switch on. Your time will start after the first question. Starting with the letter W, we need you to name a day of the week.
20: Wednesday.
21: An Aussie animal.
20: Willow.
21: A confectionery
20: Wombat.
21: Brand.
20: Wonka, Willy Wonka.
21: A TV show.
20: Pass.
21: Something in the bedroom.
20: War clock.
21: A band.
20: The Wallflowers.
21: A magazine.
20: Women's Weekly.
21: Something in the bathroom.
20: Wet blanket.
21: An NRL player.
20: Wally Lewis.
18: Wally after Lewis. Correct, but after the buzzer.
21: After the buzzer. Some great answers in there, Kat.
18: All right, let's go. Aussie animal. I think you gave. Did you give me a character name?
20: Yeah, I did, and then I said wombat.
18: Must take the first answer. My dear, I'm sorry. What else we got here? TV show. Could have Wednesday, Will and Grace. Something in the bedroom. I think...
21: Wall clock.
18: Not really wall... It's just a clock, right?
21: Yeah, I don't know about that one. I'm going to have to defer to executive producer Shy Guy.
22: I'll pay wall clock.
21: You right. Pay wall clock?
18: Wall clock, all right.
21: Because isn't it funny? I'd pay wall clock in the kitchen. Oh, so I guess maybe you
22: can hang in the bedroom.
21: You can hang in the bedroom.
18: Well, if you can hang in the kitchen, hang in the bedroom.
21: Yeah, yes, so right.
18: A band, Wallflowers. Yes, I think so.
21: The question is it the Wallflowers? Ooh. Or is it Wallflowers? That's the only thing. We do obviously count the
22: It is the Wallflowers.
21: Sorry, Kat. You could have said Westlife, my favourite.
18: Yeah. Something in the bathroom.
21: Just a wet blanket.
18: Wet. Is it?
21: I would almost pay wet towel.
18: Wet towel.
21: But I don't know about wet. Again, executive producer Shy Guy.
22: Blanket, probably not.
18: Probably
21: sorry.
18: Not. Okay.
21: Okay, sorry. Kat.
18: One, two, three, four. You know, four's okay.
21: Lot of learnings.
18: Lot of learnings.
21: Oh. Sorry, oh, Kat.
20: That's okay, guys. Have a good.
21: She was motivated by love for her family, bro, and that one didn't feel nice.
18: Maybe we should really drill down on motivated by the money.
21: $10,000. Yeah, that's better.
18: Love will get you, only get you so far. $10,000, though, get you down the road a bit.
21: Absolutely.
18: Playing again at 8 o'clock, guys, for $10,000 next. We want to know, have you worn a nappy at a gig, you know, for, like, prime position?
21: Allegedly, people are doing it.
18: Allegedly. We'll talk about it next after Josh Fawaz.

0: Well, let's call him the Fawazzle Dazzle, am I right, guys?
1: I mean, it's nice for a Wednesday, a bit of Fawazzle Dazzle.
0: Totally.
1: Could be hard to get over the hump. The Fawazzle Dazzle.
0: Hey.
1: Gets me to the top.
0: On a Wednesday, give him a little bit of Fawazzle Dazzle, we're up and about. Olivia Rodrigo's fans have been doing a bit of Fawazzle Dazzle, actually. Wanting to see her at shows. And apparently, I don't know if you saw the headline, when she was playing Big Festival, she could, like, smell something. And she realised it was all her fans in the front row who were wearing nappies to not go to the toilet and lose their spot.
1: Like, do people actually do this, Rowan? I can't quite wrap my head around it. Maybe I don't love any... Oh, this is a sad admission. Do I not love anyone enough to stand in the front for, what, 6 to 12 hours? How long could I hold a wee-wee for?
0: Olivia Rodrigo, if you don't know. Remember this? Happy and happy. Great song. Yeah, apparently she can smell you if you're at the front of the crowd, you know, on the big wall at the front.
1: Of course. That's still a fair bit of distance. Like, I have muscled my way to the front at one event. I went to Tomorrowland a few years ago. I wanted to get caked by Steve Aoki.
0: Sick, don't we all?
1: Great DJ who has a bit of a shtick of throwing giant cakes.
0: Did you get caked?
1: Well, I had a little bit of cake on my shoulder, but my friend Anna copped the whole cake, basically.
0: Nice. I'd be jealous.
1: That was exciting. So I've been to the front.
0: Yep.
1: That's still a fair way away from the artist. They're bopping around.
0: Yeah.
1: Olivia works the stage. I can't believe she was able to smell it.
0: She must have some of the great nostrils to be able to smell it. Or maybe it must have been a real pungent wee.
1: They were all, or multiple.
0: Well, I tell you what, if there's probably 5 to 10 nappiers.
1: Adult nappiers, let's remember.
0: That'd be thick. Ew. This is Olivia talking about it on Kiss in the UK, I think.
2: I have been to certain concerts and certain festivals where people wear diapers so that they can be front row of the show. And that's been an experience as a performer that I've smelled and
0: that
2: experienced.
0: That is insane behavior! Okay, that was too... He didn't need to yell at her like that.
1: No, I'm pretty shocked by it too.
0: It's shocking, isn't it? Who the hell is going to a concert wearing a nappy? Bieber fans, I imagine, maybe.
1: Maybe it's you. 0488 881 069. That's our text line.
0: Yep.
1: No judgment. I guess it's more an introspective look at who would I nappy up for?
0: Oh, yeah. Who would I nappy up for?
1: Like, I love Westlife, Rowan, but I bought good tickets and I'll sit there nicely and use the bathroom when I need to. I don't know if I'm defecating.
0: No way.
1: Just to get a front row, just so I can get some what? Spit on me when they really get worked up. So I can be in the front row.
0: I've weed in a nappy, like an adult nappy before on a radio show just to see what it was like. Just to see what it was like. And really, I tell you what, those adult nappies, after about 10 seconds to a minute, you kind of forgot that you've weed in them.
1: Ah, well, that's the new technology.
0: But.
1: Where it like wicks away the moisture.
0: Yeah, it's like a Nike thing. Nike making nappies.
1: It's bad for toilet training, though, because you want to feel the wetness to be like, this is uncomfortable. So, yeah, that technology, it's not great.
0: I think if you were doing poopies. Not
1: you could be throwing Olivia or others off their game. Is that what we want to be doing if we love the artist so much?
0: I don't care, mate. I love her so much. 131060, are you chucking on a nappy to make sure you stay at the front row? Because I know a lot of my mates back in the day would just go to the front and just wait there. And maybe when the security wasn't looking...
1: Do a wee-wee there.
0: Through the grate, yeah, or on the ground. Gross, obviously.
1: Obviously, but think of your fellow human being.
0: Well, that's when it comes to the crutch. Well, if it comes to the crutch, comes to the clutch. People are just doing what they want to do. They want to see their favourite artists at the start.
1: Up close and personal.
0: Yeah.
1: We would love to learn more.
0: Yep.
1: We'd love to know the lengths you've gone to. 131060 is our number. Don't forget, you get involved in the show this week. Someone will walk away with $500 worth of Kmart cash.
0: Imagine that, guys.
1: I don't know if I can be
0: cash.
1: Rewarding.
0: Well, we might reward
1: this
0: you.
1: Behavior.
0: If you talk us through it and you do it, you could win $500 at Kmart.
1: Maybe convince us to start doing it.
0: Take your calls next. Wake up with
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1: Five, nine, brown eyes.
0: Jess and Rowan, good morning.
2: Talking. If you have ever had the compulsion to nappy up.
0: Yep.
2: Because you love an artist, a performer so much, you want to stand the front of their concert tour or whatever and not move from that spot for maybe 6, 8, God, 12 hours. When can you get into concerts? This is what Olivia Rodrigo has sort of, she's not really shamed her fans, but she did use the word smells. I've smelt some smells.
0: Yeah.
2: Because she thinks people in the front row of her concerts are nappying up.
0: Because imagine if she can smell it on the stage. The stage is not close.
2: It's not that close.
0: What are the people behind them smelling?
2: Well, Danny, it's funny you say that. Oh. Danny texted us, 0488881069. She said, I haven't worn a nappy myself, but I wish someone in front of me did at the last Pink concert I attended.
0: Oh.
2: Instead, the woman tried to go wee-wee into a can. It did not end well. As you can imagine, various fluids were spilled.
0: Oh, so raise your glass.
3: No.
2: So raise your can.
3: Raise your can. I'm not going to talk. Pink's about to be on.
2: Maybe you would rather a nappy. Let's go to Jess on 131060. Good morning, Jess.
0: Jess.
2: Where's my girl, Jess?
0: You there? Right.
4: I am here.
0: Oh, hi, Jess.
2: Now, you haven't done this, but what's your take?
4: No, look, there's not many artists I think I would suffer for, but if it was Hilary Duff, I would 100%.
2: You'd nappy up.
4: Wow. No, not a nappy. I would go one further and I'd use a catheter.
0: You'd use a catheter?
2: You
4: 100% would use a catheter. I can hide that under a maxi dress. Doesn't smell and it's nice and clean.
2: Are you a nurse or are you in medical field?
4: I am.
2: Yeah, so can you do it? You can't do it to yourself,
4: and
2: can you, Jess?
4: Nappies, that smell really travels.
2: See, she's thought about this. For Hillary, this is what dreams are made of. Jess is just there whizzing in the front row.
0: Smart. Hello, Claire. Would you do it or have you done it?
5: No, I definitely have not worn a nappy for concert, but I have seen someone wee in a cup so they didn't lose their spot.
0: Yeah,
5: Her friend kind of shielded her a bit with her shirt and she squatted and weed in a plastic cup.
2: And are we talking front row stuff, Claire, or?
5: Oh, not very front row, but near the front. And it was obviously an outside venue, but it still wasn't nice.
2: No,
5: but
2: absolutely.
5: Yes, I agree with Jess. I'm a nurse and I would consider a catheter.
2: Claire, can I ask, because you obviously saw this happen, what did they do with the wee cup?
5: Sat it on the ground.
0: Yeah.
2: Oh, my God.
5: And with so many people jumping and dancing around, you could imagine it didn't stay in the cup on the ground. It wasn't nice.
0: No.
2: Of course it's not.
0: I kind of imagine, though, if this was, like, males, it may be a lot easier to be a lot more discreet, but the ladies, you've got to do a bit of a squat and...
2: You do, otherwise it's running down your leg. Gordy just text us.
0: Oh, yeah.
2: Have had a similar thing happen at a festival. We didn't nappy up, but the people in front of us should have, as the woman stood up, peed on the person in front of her's leg.
0: Like a cat.
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8: G'day there. No dramas around the CBD. Clear quite civil. Bingle breakdown free. Those in the roads looking after each other and behaving themselves. Looking the goods up north on the majors, including the Lyle merging onto the Brooker, same to the Midland over the bridge, and the aforementioned Brooker at pace down past Berrydale Road, Goodwood Road and the Domain. No holdups on the Tasman. Want to feel like a big deal? 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
15: Morning, it's Anne Stone. Tasmania's now had 5 road fatalities in a fortnight, prompting an urgent plea from police to slow down and take extra care on winter roads. 2 people were killed yesterday when their Holden Barina collided with a Mitsubishi Ute on the East Derwent Highway at Old Beach. The Tasmanian government says it's ready for the possible arrival of H5 bird flu. The virus has been detected in WA, while tests are being done on dead birds found on the SA coast. Tassie's chief veterinary officer, Deborah McSwain, says we're prepared for any outbreak.
16: We're so fortunate to be the last continent to get this detection. It's given us 2 years to really put pedal to the metal and get ourselves prepared.
15: A state government department has admitted it underpaid around 900 workers around $470,000 over several years. The Department of Natural Resources and Environment says it was due to a misunderstanding of the award entitlement for overtime. And popular frozen yogurt chain Yobar will open an outlet in Hobart before the end of the year. The director's telling the Pulse it'll be located in one of the city's popular shopping centres.
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18: Good morning, I'm James Lake. South Australia is now on alert after 2 dead seabirds washed up at Fowler's Bay. They're being tested for the H5N1 virus, with the discovery following 2 confirmed cases in birds in WA, just across the border along the same stretch of coastline. Authorities say there's no confirmed spread in SA yet, but testing and surveillance continues. Electricity retailers are under scrutiny after customers were warned of steep increases to daily supply charges, despite promises of lower overall bills. The government says reductions in underlying energy costs should be passed on, but lower usage households could still end up actually paying more. And young adults appear to be aging faster than previous generations. A global study of more than 160,000 people has found those in their 30s and 40s are showing signs of accelerated biological aging linked to cellular wear and tear. Official Aussie data also shows cancer rates amongst people in their 30s have risen 8% in the past decade.
19: Every load of laundry is a fresh start. 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
18: Collingwood's exploring an interesting change to its pre-game routine, taking inspiration from the NRL. Channel 7's chief footy reporter Mitch Cleary explains.
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15: Cloudy in Hobart today with a top of 11, then sunny and 12 tomorrow and partly cloudy and 12 on Friday. 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
0: I don't know if you guys saw the news last night. The great Daryl Braithwaite calling time on his touring, guys. Calling time. He is no longer going to be touring around. He is just now going to enjoy his great Hall of Fame life.
2: I did hear a very sad quote from Daryl saying, "It hurts. And it doesn't give me the same joy anymore." I'm like, oh, Dal, you've earned a sit.
0: Yeah.
2: Put your feet up, get a cup of tea, and let us tribute you by playing your great.
0: He did. He just said it's been getting like physically challenging and harder and harder and harder to sing comfortably.
2: Yeah,
0: he now he has no joy in performing.
2: Yeah. Exactly. I obviously paraphrased Daryl. I'm glad we've got it verbatim.
0: Well,
2: from the horse's mouth. Hey.
0: I also paraphrased too, so we're just a couple of paraphrases. Okay. You know? But you guys understand what we're trying to say.
2: Understood. It isn't so funny, Ro. It never ceases to amaze me. It's not even an original Braithwaite. It is probably, the most successful cover of all time? Can't even tell you who the OG was, because this song is just so quintessentially Daryl, so Australian.
0: Yep.
2: It's one of the greats. You used to be a DJ. Well, you still DJ, but, you know, in your past life where that was your bread and butter, would this just absolutely send the people at a wedding?
0: It was always one on the wedding, music sheet as a love you to play it. Don't you dare play it. It was always that kind of one. They either wanted it or they were like, please don't do it. That, Eagle Rock, Nutbush.
2: Yes.
0: But Horses was always a bit of a killer.
2: Love it.
0: I reckon we just play it now as a little bit of a salute to the great Daryl.
2: That's right. I hope he's sitting down in a comfortable chair.
0: Singing this all the time would make your throat hurt.
2: It would.
0: Poor guy.
2: But he's one of the, you know, he's a good artist. He always plays it.
0: ARIA Hall of Fame in 2017. Good on you, Daryl. Jess and Rowan salute you. Here's the Horses. Plays now.
22: We will fly.

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0: and English, British. L-I-N? L-I-C-E-N? Is it a C-E or an S-E in this country?
1: Well, it says here S-E.
0: S-E for Australia.
1: Yeah.
0: My driver's license, very good.
1: People often switch around the S and the C and replace it with the other one. In American English, it's always with an S. In British English, it's with a C.
0: We're British English.
2: No, you had it right. C-E is how we do it.
1: C-E is how we do it.
0: Because we follow the Brits.
1: S-E here, it's wrong on the sheet.
2: It's an American article.
1: Well, it's so confusing.
0: Oh, well, that's
1: guys,
0: not...
1: this is so confusing for us. Confusing for producer Shy Guy.
0: Producer Shy Guy's trying to trip you up with American.
1: Well, how are we supposed to get it
0: right?
2: None of the other words are spelled differently.
0: Do you know how Australians should spell donut?
1: Oh, is it with the G-H?
0: Correct.
1: Really? I'm not doing that.
0: The lazy way is the American way.
1: No, why am I doing that? Look, I'll get a donut. Next
0: and
1: one.
0: Don't you think autocorrect and the thing that the predictive text is making us all worse spellers? Actually, what hope do the children have?
1: I don't need to spell. We've got autocorrect now.
0: I know. Give me one more. I need to redeem myself. I've got them all wrong.
1: Okay. Maintenance. What about maintenance? This always gets misspelled a lot. Spell that out for me.
0: Isn't that so funny? You know when you look at a word too long, you go, that's wrong.
1: Yeah.
0: M-A-I-N-T-E.
1: Yep.
0: N-A.
1: Yep.
0: N-C-E.
1: Bang. Bingo. Oh,
0: thank God. One out of four. Can hold my head up high.
1: Yeah.
0: My year three teacher, Miss Hitchens.
1: People
0: should be proud.
1: Tend to just take the maintain and then add A-N-C-E. Maintainance. But it's not that.
0: It's maintenance.
1: Maintenance.
0: There you go. Just sound it out, team.
1: Yeah.
0: Unless you're trying to spell the word yacht, you've got no hope.
1: You're buggered, mate. You're buggered.
3: You've won $10,000.
0: Oh, guys, thank you so much.
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8: G'day there. Just a few brake lights forming now on the Tasman City bound around Midway Point, but it clears up over the bridge and past the airport. Slowing again though from the South Arm Highway over the Tasman Bridge. A bit of patchiness for the Brooker City bound passing Berrydale Road, Goodwood Road and the Domain. The southern outlet though at pace from Kingston into Macquarie Street. 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
7: Morning, it's Anne Stone with your local news update. Two people have died in a horror crash on the East Irwin Highway. It happened around midday yesterday near Cassidy's Road at Old Beach. A Mitsubishi Ute and a Holden hatchback collided, with both victims in the Holden Barina. The Ute driver wasn't injured. There have now been five fatalities on Tasmanian roads in 2 weeks. The estimated cost of adding another lane to Hobart's southern outlet is now $95 million. That's up from $62 million in 2024. The state government has asked Canberra for some of the funds it's promised for a later stage of the project. It says the blowout's due to rising construction and material costs linked to global economic factors. The Clarence City Council is considering plans for new housing at Mornington. Homes Tasmania has lodged an application for 52 new social and affordable homes on Binalong Road on Hobart's eastern shore, and a big response to this year's Premier's Reading Challenge. Over 25,000 Tasmanian students from 157 schools have signed up to read more this winter.
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8: Good morning, I'm James Lake. Concerns growing in South Australia's west now after two birds were found at Fowler's Bay, sent for testing for bird flu. The animals were located deceased near the Great Australian Bight, not far from where two cases were recently confirmed across the border in WA. Some worrying stats show only 1 in 7 Aussie farmers can easily access mental health support now, as the sector faces a suicide rate up to twice that of other workers. The University of Canberra says less than 15% of farmers reported good access to services last year. Aussie music icon Darryl Braithwaite stepping away from live performances after more than 5 decades on the stage. The 77-year-old says singing has become physically challenging and taken the joy out of performing. And some damning new data shows the majority of Aussies are now carrying excess weight, with impact stretching from households to the health system. The Australian Institute of Health and Welfare says 67% of adults and 27% of children are now overweight or obese.
9: Research shows that regularly eating ultra-processed foods can increase your risk of developing type 2 diabetes by 53%. Search Diabetes Australia for more about the nation's fastest-growing chronic condition.
8: The AFL is finally cracking down on public criticism of umpires and warned clubs the next breach will come with sanctions. Follows recent comments from Suns coach Damien Hardwick and Roos captain Jai Simpkin. Simpkin called the match review officer laughable after a teammate's suspension was upheld, while Hardwick earlier questioned decisions in Geelong. The league says the leniency shown this time won't continue. Australia may only need a point to progress, but the Socceroos are adamant they're going all out for a victory against Paraguay on Friday.
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6: This is Heat Weather.
7: cloudy in Hobart today with a top of 11, then sunny and 12 tomorrow and partly cloudy and 12 on Friday. And your music sorted with a curated playlist for every mood. 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
8: 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Hello to you, doll.
12: Hello.
13: Georgie, hello. Good morning to you. Why do you want our $10,000? What are you going to spend it on?
12: Oh, look, it's got to be a holiday, right?
8: Got to be.
12: Nice. Need somewhere warm and sunny.
13: What's on your bucket list?
12: Thinking Thailand, Vietnam, one of those.
13: All right,
8: really stretch the cash out,
13: places.
8: I like it.
13: Well, those countries that you listed there, they are all on the great continent of Asia.
12: Yeah.
13: And the letter you're going to work with is A.
12: A, perfect.
13: A for Asia. You ready to rock?
12: Sure am.
13: Let's do it. Your time. We'll start after the first question. Starting with the letter A, we need you to name a drink.
12: Ale.
13: An adjective.
12: Active.
13: A male singer.
12: Akon.
13: Something loud.
12: Pass.
13: Something in the pantry.
12: Pass.
13: An Australian athlete.
12: Oh, no. Pass.
13: A body part. A biscuit.
12: Arnott.
13: A movie.
12: Action Man.
8: Damn. Sorry, doll, after the buzzer.
13: Great start from Georgie.
8: Adjective, terrible. Right?
13: Active. Absolutely it is. Well done.
8: So there's three there so far. Something loud. Airplane, alarm, clock, ambulance.
12: Yeah.
8: Something in the pantry, almonds, apple cider vinegar, all-purpose flour, Australian athlete, Andrew Johns, Aaron Woods, Woodsy, body part, arm, ankle, armpit.
13: Yeah, said arm.
8: Arm.
13: And isn't it funny, it took me a beat too, I thought you said arm.
8: Yeah, no.
13: I think that's an arm.
8: Oh yeah, I heard arm.
13: Yeah.
8: I actually heard arm and you move
13: me,
8: on and I went.
13: Took me a second, yeah.
8: I said don't bring that with Jess. Biscuit, arrowroot, Anzac.
13: Yeah, we can't take the brand. I'm sorry, Georgie.
12: No, that's fine.
8: I've got four all up, doll.
12: All right.
8: It happens.
12: Less than half.
13: We can try again. Why don't we try again tomorrow?
8: Well, not right now.
13: No, not right now. We only try again immediately if you get 9. We call it redemption round. But a 4, that's just a, chalk it up to a lesson.
8: Chalk it up to a lesson, guys. Next. I was partying on the weekend with the boys. One of them made a silly mistake, left his car door open the whole night.
13: And not unlocked. Literally open.
8: We'll talk about that next. After Taylor Swift. Elizabeth Taylor. Jess and Rowan, morning.

0: 24 minutes past 8. Jess and Rowan, good morning. Hello to you. Your first 100K payday code word coming up about 10 minutes, guys.
1: Before we get to that, Rowan, we were just talking about your mate Garth.
0: Yep.
1: Who left his car door open of a work ute.
0: Yep.
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0: Big money.
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0: Yep.
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0: Mm-hmm.
1: She said, family and I went on a two-month overseas holiday.
0: Right.
1: We came home to find a business card on the kitchen bench.
0: What?
1: It was a local detective.
0: That's creepy, bro.
1: Saying, call me.
0: Oh, no.
1: We had left the front door wide open. And people walking past thought it was odd. Maybe something had gone awry and we were in trouble inside. So they called the cops. Cops roll in. No signs of a real issue. So they closed the door and then obviously want to check in. But they're uncontactable. They're overseas. Nothing was taken or vandalized, says Tracy. Another indictment of good people being good.
0: There is nothing that I would wish less than walking into my house.
1: Seeing signs of life.
0: Oh, I was going to say a detective card.
1: Oh, yeah.
0: Oh, you, what are you doing here?
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7: Here's traffic.
8: G'day there, really thickening up now on the Tasman citybound from before the South Arm Highway over the Tasman Bridge into the railway roundabout. A similar story too for the Brooker delays citybound passing Berrydale Road, Goodwood Road and the Domain. The only respite down south with the southern outlet moving very nicely from Kingston into Macquarie Street. End of financial year just got bigger with 20 to 60% off everything store-wide at Amart. That's right, everything. Stores open late. 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T's and C's apply. That's the latest in traffic on Hobart's Hits 100.9.
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5: Hi there, it's Anne Stone. two people have died in a crash on Hobart's eastern shore. A Holden Barina hatchback and a Mitsubishi Ute collided on the East Derwent Highway at Old Beach around midday yesterday. Police say both of the fatalities were in the Holden, while the Ute driver wasn't injured. Five people have now been killed on Tasmania's roads in a fortnight. A nervous time for Tasmania's chicken and egg producers, with bird flu detected in WA and possibly in SA, where tests have been done on some dead birds found on the Eyre Peninsula. Dan Ryan from Pure Food Egg says it would be devastating if the strain reached the Apple Isle.
6: If H5 got into our operations, the likelihood would be that we would need to euthanise the majority, if not all, of our hens that we have on our farm.
5: On the ABC there, the Dark Mofo Festival drew big crowds to Tassie over the two-week event, Hobart Airport recording a record 100,000 airline seats. And the Kingborough Lions have found out they'll play A-League Giants Melbourne Victory in the Australia Cup round of 32. The club now has 48 hours to confirm its home ground, Kitchen Centre Park, as the venue.
4: Hit National News.
7: Good morning, I'm James Lake. Vigilant Aussies have now made more than 100 reports of sick or deceased birds to authorities since the first case of the H5N1 bird flu was confirmed here in the past week. Testing's now underway on two more seabirds found dead along South Australia's west coast. Authorities say we're still in the surveillance phase, though, with no evidence the virus has spread. Federal Labor's pushing its controversial budget through the Senate after cutting a deal with the Greens on super tax changes. The measure bans borrowing by self-managed super funds to buy residential property under the new capital gains tax rules. The Greens will vote for the bill in full, paving the way for passage before next week's winter break. At least 40 people have drowned in France while swimming in waterways desperate to escape the fierce heatwave gripping much of Europe. Britain, Italy and Spain are also sweltering, with record temperatures disrupting schools and public transport. And Aussie music icon Daryl Braithwaite has announced he's stepping away from live performances after more than five decades on the stage.
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7: St Kilda's Alex Taru has been told to think about the way you play after copping his third multi-week suspension in barely a year. He was handed a four-game ban for concussing a Footscray player with a high bump in the VFL last weekend. Richmond spearhead Tom Lynch has undergone speech therapy to get his voice back. His larynx was fractured in their Dreamtime win. The Tigers hope he'll be back on the field next weekend. And workplaces around the country are preparing for the great Socceroos sickie, with the Aussies facing Paraguay in the World Cup on Friday.
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5: Cloudy in Hobart today with a top of 11, then sunny and 12 tomorrow, and partly cloudy and 12 on Friday. 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
15: Yes, our last code word for our little breakfast time fun show. 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
1: True, true. But, you know, it could be the end of an era. Or you could look at it glass half full.
0: Good.
1: 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So we're going to make the code word exciting.
15: Ooh, hit.com.au. 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
1: You might be thinking, oh, so what's the code word? It's going to be exciting. No, no, no. That's the code word.
15: Come on, guys, I'm trying to give you a laugh. Hoppa!
1: That's right. The code word exciting. Now isn't firework.
15: No. Nah.
1: It is just exciting.
15: Next.
1: That's how excited I am.
15: Way. Next.
1: God, lucky the lid was on.
15: We have a challenge. Jess has a challenge for me.
1: Yeah.
15: Okay over there?
1: Yep, no water spills.
15: Go take a lap, mate. Jess and Rowan.
0: I said

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1: Hobart's average unleaded price today is around $1.64 a litre. While some servos are selling it as low as $1.50, the average for diesel sits around $1.97. 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

0: Nice. How's it, Brittany?
1: Dude, we played the horses today and now rounding out with Brittany.
0: Fun,
1: phenomenal.
0: Man. How good's that?
1: That's lovely.
2: It's the type of stuff you get on Jess and Rowan. Only the good stuff, guys.
1: Only the good stuff. Plus $20,000 every day. We play Alpha Bucks at 7 and 8 a.m. Unfortunately, today, both our competitors got a 4.
0: Oh, yeah.
1: Now, usually, I demand an apology for less than 5 because I feel like it's a waste of our time.
0: I'm not here for that.
1: But we're just in a really good mood today, so we'll let it slide. It's today
0: today
1: only.
0: Today only. It's just, but also, now we're going over the rules. Let's go over a few.
1: Yeah.
0: You say skip instead of pass for Alpha Bucks. Your namesake is banned for a week.
1: That's right.
0: Namesake is if your name is Alex and you say skip. All Alex is a band on the Jess and Rowan show
1: and
0: for a week.
1: That's a tough one because that's a unisex name.
0: Oh, that would be a hard one.
1: You know what I mean?
0: Yeah.
1: Ooh.
0: That is a tough one.
1: Another positive rule is if you get 9, we play Redemption Round.
0: Redemption's
1: and you get to
0: so
1: play
0: fun.
1: Immediately. Again, new sheet.
0: Yeah.
1: But you've got, you know, 20 seconds, I guess, to regroup, but it's very, very exciting.
0: An early heads up on that, though, is that Redemption does sound different because it goes boom. It's much more hectic.
1: It is pretty.
0: So it's kind of scary.
1: Hectic.
0: But hey, you get 9, you get another go at it. That's the most
1: right.
0: important part.
1: That's right. And if you get none, you have to do a nudie run wherever you are.
0: Yep. And send producer Shy Guy a video because he loves them. Love the nudie run, Shy Guy.
1: He's just keeping people accountable.
0: Yeah.
1: You know what
0: yeah.
1: I mean? That's what he wants the video
0: He's a good
1: for.
0: Man. He's a good man. That's what he does.
1: Make sure you've done it. Make sure you're following us on Jess and Rowan. There's some helpful hints with Alpha Bucks there, actually.
0: Yes, actually, that's a good point.
1: Bit of behind the scenes footage if you'd like to see what our boss, Jace, has done to himself and what he's getting around on these days.
0: Oh, my God. He's in a great mood, too. Good
1: he's
0: spirits.
1: In a great mood.
0: What?
1: Just he can go other way, you know, now that he's
0: well, he's a classic boss.
1: Injured.
0: Love it.
1: True.
0: Okay, we'll see you all tomorrow from 6, guys.
1: Bye-bye.
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11: Morning, it's Ann Stone. Police are appealing for Tasmanian drivers to take care on winter roads after a double fatality yesterday at Old Beach. Two people died when a Holden hatchback collided with a Mitsubishi Ute on the East Irwin Highway around midday. Both the victims were in the Holden Barina. It's the third serious accident on Tasmanian roads since last Friday, and the fifth fatality in a fortnight. The cost of widening Hobart's southern outlet has blown out by another $32 million. The state government promised in 2018 to add a fifth lane to the heavily congested highway, but it's now been revealed the cost of the project is an estimated $95 million, and that doesn't include a later stage for which the federal government has promised $80 million. Dark Mofo organisers are already planning for next year after a big two-week festival. The event drew 550,000 entries, while Hobart Airport recorded a record 100,000 airline seats. And a Yobar frozen yogurt outlet will open in Hobart before Christmas. The Pulse says directors are staying tight-lipped on the location, but it'll be one of the major shopping centres.
10: Hit National News.
12: Good morning, I'm James Lake. A national hotline's fielding dozens of calls a day as authorities track possible bird flu cases in wild animals. Reports have topped 100 since the first H5N1 detection, including reports of two dead birds in South Australia, which are now being tested as well. Officials say there's still no sign of widespread deaths, though. There's no confirmation the spread of the virus is going on through Australia. Federal Labor has done a deal with the Greens on superannuation rules to clear the way for its budget to pass the upper house. The change will stop self-managed super funds borrowing to invest in housing to sidestep capital gains reforms. Young adults appear to be aging faster than previous generations. A global study of more than 160,000 people found those in their 30s and 40s are showing signs of accelerated biological aging. And Aussie scientists say they've found the oldest known asteroid impact crater on the planet in the Pilbara. Curtin Uni researchers studied rock at the long suspected impact site using mineral dating to pinpoint the strike 3 billion years ago.
13: Did you know that diabetes is Australia's fastest growing chronic condition? Over 300 Australians are diagnosed with the condition every day. Search Diabetes Australia to find out more.
12: Dan Solomon was ranked last in 2022 when Essendon was on the hunt for a new coach, landing on Brad Scott. The Herald Sun today says there was a significant gap between Solomon and James Hurd, who are again battling it out for the coaching gig. Solomon's now the preferred candidate of President Andrew Walsh. And workplaces around the country are preparing for the great Socceroos sickie when the Aussies face Paraguay at the World Cup on Friday. Even Victoria's education ministers told schools to let kids watch the game instead of studying.
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11: Cloudy in Hobart today with a top of 11, then sunny in 12 tomorrow and partly cloudy and 12 on Friday. 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
9: Welcome to another chilly morning in Hobart, my friends. Pump up that volume because we are going to try warm you up with another shot to win your share of $100,000. 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So sometime this hour, dropping your next code word, getting you in the running to win your share of $100,000 before the week is out. We've got to kick into it. I've got non-stop music for your workday. Tay-Tay in 7 minutes' time. 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

0: 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You know, you never realise just how Aussie you sound until you're in another country. Case in point with G-Flip.
1: Oh, Suki Lala. 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And a Suki Lala is like here. A soft serve cone at Macca's went to $1 when it used to be 50 cents and I got all Suki about it. And then my mum would say, stop being a Suki Lala, Georgia.
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So, we have a new Froyo place opening. Yo Bar is going to be opening in Hobart before Christmas. I've got a feeling it's going to be in the mall there, but I've done the maths, I've run the numbers. If you win our 100K payday this week, you can get yourself 1,400 cups of Froyo. If you're like me, who gets every topping on the planet. So keep it right here, another code word dropping inside the next 30. But right now, let's keep the non-stop moving on Hit 100.9. Alex Warren, you like Froyo?

0: Sam Fender, Olivia Dean teaming up for you across Hobart. It's your number one hit music station. You're hanging out with Izzy until 12. And if you haven't heard, we actually have a new breakfast show on Hobart's Hit 100.9, home to Jess and Rowan. If you haven't met them yet, they've got the next code word for our 100K payday up next. Right after Olivia Rodrigo's The Cure, so keep it locked.
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18: Hey there, it's Anne Stone. Tasmania has now had 5 road fatalities in a fortnight, prompting an urgent plea from police to slow down and take extra care on winter roads. 2 people were killed yesterday when their Holden Barina collided with a Mitsubishi Ute on the East Derwent Highway at Old Beach around midday. Tasmania remains free of H5 bird flu despite the virus now being detected in WA, and tests also underway on dead birds found on SA's Eyre Peninsula. But it's a stressful time for Tassie's chicken and egg producers like Dan Ryan from Pure Foods Eggs.
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